0: 17 trusts. Geelong-based Labor MP Libby Coker has declared 7, while Sydney-based Teal Allegra Spender has 5 personal trusts and a family one. All up, Australia has 840,000 discretionary trusts, commonly used to move income from a high earner to a family member at university or not working. The trust's tax kicks in from July 2028.
1: The Australian dollar is buying 72.2 US cents. This is Air News. In AFL, a four-minute, three-goal blitz from Sean Manner helped Geelong to a 41-point win over Brisbane last night. The Cats' dynamo tore the match apart in the third term, finishing with 30 touches and 5 goals at the Gabba. Coach Chris Scott says Manner was a standout.
2: Yeah, it was a really good game. He's been building into the year. The last few weeks, he's starting to look like himself a little bit more. He's a very, very good player, full stop, but the slippery conditions, there are some guys that sort of feel a bit more, look a bit more at home in those conditions, and he's such a smart, clever player, and his ball handling, even when others are finding it hard, is elite.
1: In rugby league, the New South Wales Blues have taken a 2-0 series lead after John Strange's side prevailed in last night's Women's State of Origin Game 2 in Brisbane. Air News' Terry Daniel reports.
3: The New South Wales Blues scored a back-to-back series win when they defeated the Queensland Maroons in the second Women's State of Origin match, 14-10 at Suncorp Stadium. Player of the match Blues Jessie Southwell telling Nine she's already thinking about a clean sweep 3-0 series win.
4: It was a very special game and I'm glad we got it done, but I think we want to redeem ourselves from last year and kind of sweep the series, so I think, yeah, we're really looking forward to Game 3.
3: Terry Daniel, Air Sport.
1: Wayne Bennett denies he's putting Latrell Mitchell's State of Origin chances at risk by recalling the Rabbitohs star for tonight's clash with the Dolphins. Mitchell sat out last week's win over Cronulla with a back injury. The coach says there's no doubt over Mitchell's fitness for South or for the Blues.
5: He's not playing if he's not fit. He's fit to play.
1: Australian Independent Radio News.
6: Oh, thank you for the photos of the frog this morning. Really good. We'll go into that in just a moment. Outlook for today is partly cloudy. The high chance of a couple of more showers today, although, as I said, the radar is taking the rain away from us at the moment, but we may get a couple of more showers. Temperature-wise, 18 degrees for Bunbury and Harvey, 19 for Busselton today, 17 in Collie. If you're off to Perth, maybe more rain today, and it's certainly looking that way. And for Sunday, I've looked up Sunday forecast for Perth. It's going to be sunny in 21 and should be okay for the Eagles to have a win. Fingers crossed. Goodness me, we said that about Richmond too, didn't we? Forecast locally tomorrow, if you've got the kids at junior sport, 18 degrees and one or two showers maybe. Sunday, a shower or two and 20 degrees. So that's it in a nutshell. So most of it's been going around us, so that's okay. Now I've got a couple of good photos from Joey showing me that the fog is worse in Donnybrook than it is in Bailing Up. And Ahmed sent me a great photo. Two rainbows in the one pick look really good. So he's having his choice of which one he goes to for his pot of gold. Good on you, Ahmed. Thanks, mate. 6 past 8. This is Gene McDaniels.

Yeah, gone too far now, haven't we? May as well keep going. 8 past 8. Hello, I'm Rockin' Ronnie Mulford. Hope you've enjoyed the music over the last 3 weeks. It's been nice keeping you company for the King of the Bedroom, Martin Burns Bedroom Furnishings. And I was saying very early this morning, in case you weren't listening, the Donnybrook Football Club kitchen is open tonight at 6 p.m. It's open Thursdays and Friday. Thursday night is always pasta night. Oh, yeah, go along and enjoy that. That'll be great. Now, tonight, you can have beef curry and rice. Chicken palmies on the menu tonight with chips and salad. Hawaiian chicken palmies also there. Now, what about the fish and chips? Now, Joey Russo is in charge of the fish and chips. He's the man on the tools. He's in charge of all the baskets and the oil, and he's the one that makes that crisp taste on the fish. So go along tonight. You don't have to be a member. They'll sign you in. Everyone is welcome at the Donnybrook Football Club. Magnificent new premises. Absolutely stunning. Go along and try out Joey's fish and chips. At the Donnybrook Football Club tonight, they are really good, and he knows what he's doing. As I said on Facebook to Joey last night, yeah, it doesn't get any better.

Oh dear. You'll be glad when the breaking show is over this week, that's for sure. Barry Manilow, let's hang on. I was talking about Joey Russo, and he's in charge of the fish and chips at the beautiful new premises of the Donnybrook Football Club. And nobody touches the fish and chips. Joey does the lot. And his sister Anne Marie just sent me a message. Joey is a chip off the old block. Oh, no, no. Let me out of here. Oh, thanks, Anne Marie. Very clever.

a chip off the old block. I can't get over that, Anne-Marie. Thank goodness it's Friday. Quarter past eight, Bunbury, 103.7. We're on here for the King of the Bedroom, Martin Burns Bedroom Furnishings. Make sure you send through your ideas on what song instantly makes you think of your partner. Sandra has sent one through about the Carpenters. It would have to be Close to You by the Carpenters. All right, Sandra, it is a good song. So I'd love to hear your ideas. 0448057916. What song instantly makes you think of your partner? And we'll get around to that after the 8:30 news. 12 past 8.

0: If you could turn back time, what would you change, eh? To know what we know now. 20 past eight. Hello, I'm Rockin' Ronnie Moffat.
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0: 22 past 8. Thank you for the incoming messages about the song that instantly makes you think of your partner. I just heard from Cheryl, and she said, "If you leave, can I come too?" She said, been our favourite song since first released and have just celebrated our 52nd anniversary. I'll get that in for you before 9 o'clock, Cheryl. And Diane just said, "I know it's an oldie rockin', you probably can't find it. Patsy Cline and I Fall to Pieces. We used to dance to that on Saturday nights." I'm going to find that and dig it in for you as well. Oh, goodness. What have I started? Never mind. 22 past 8. Good morning.

0: There you go, Carleen, who is an ABBA fan, and Maggie, Wings of a Dove, the old Furl and Husky song. That's their favourite love tune together. I'll squeeze that in before 9 o'clock. Squeezing more than a toothpaste tube.
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0: Here we go, Cheryl. I've been married for 52 years and they love this song by The Mentals. 27 past 8.

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1: This is Air News Western Australia. I'm Lee Harrison. A plane carrying six passengers from a Hantavirus-hit cruise ship has left the Netherlands on its way to WA. Alex Riddell reports.
2: The RAAF plane is expected to arrive at Pearce Air Base around 11 a.m. on Friday local time. The passengers will then be transferred to the nearby quarantine facility in Bullsbrook, approximately 40 kilometres northeast of Perth. On board is four Australians, a permanent resident from the UK and a New Zealander. The passengers are not showing any symptoms of hantavirus. They will isolate at the facility for 3 weeks and undergo continuous testing. Federal Health Minister Mark Butler says all precautions have been taken.
3: There are very strict conditions about the flight, about the landing, and about the quarantine arrangements at Bullsbrook.
2: Alex Riddell, Perth.
1: WA police are continuing to investigate the suspicious death of a woman in Perth's north. It's believed a man left the woman's body with paramedics in Joondalup around 9:45 on Wednesday morning before taking off. Police took a 35-year-old man into custody for questioning, and after searching his home, they've charged him with several drug and weapon-related offences. No charges have been laid in connection to the woman's death. He made his first appearance in court yesterday. The WA Nationals say the state government's turning its back on regional farmers after a motion from the Animal Justice Party was passed in Parliament to review biosecurity laws. The independent investigation will explore ending the classification of dingoes as pests, the potential phasing out of 1080 poison baiting, and evaluate non-lethal management options. Shadow Minister for Agriculture Lachlan Hunter says removing lethal control measures will have a financial and emotional impact on farmers dealing with attacked livestock.
4: We know, as people that live, work and invest in regional Western Australia, the devastating impacts dingoes, wild dogs, whatever you want to call them, are actually having on baby lambs, on calves, and ensuring the devastating destruction that these pests have on our livestock industry.
1: To sport now, Geelong's brought up triple figures for the fifth time in six games, winning last night's grand final rematch against Brisbane by 41 points. The two-time premiers drop out of the top four. Lions coach Chris Fagan says they were mauled by the Cats.
5: Geelong's hunger was superior to ours tonight. That's at this point in time. It doesn't mean it will be next week. We've been pretty good for a few weeks.

and straight into the city. The Perth forecast, more showers today. Mostly sunny on Sunday for the football and a top expected of 21 degrees and 74 goals for the Eagles. Let's hope so anyway. Monday locally, 21 degrees. Sunday, 20 with maybe a shower or two. And tomorrow for junior sport, one or two showers, a complete possibility, and 18 degrees. It's not going to get a lot warmer today. It's already 13 degrees in Bunbury. It's 11 in Collie and Donnybrook. Pretty foggy in Donnybrook. And Busselton, 11 degrees. Augusta, as it is all week, is top of the temperature list at the moment, 15 degrees. Good morning, Maggie. Her song that's been with her, and she thinks of her partner every time she hears it, is this one by Ferlin Husky. Have a great weekend, Maggie. On

0: wings.
1: Oh, yeah, that does go back, Maggie. Phil and Husky and On the Wings of a Dove, 23-9, Bunbury 103.7. And hello to Eddie. G'day, Eddie. He's enjoyed the music the last 3 weeks. Been fun too. Thanks, Ed. And he said we had a great 20th anniversary at the Blues Club last night. Enzo was there. Enzo is everywhere with a buzz and without the buzz. So I'm sure it was a great night. And to all the members of the Bunbury Blues Club, I'm sure you had a great night last night and happy anniversary. Talking about playing songs that instantly makes you think of your partner, it's just something I've come up with and thought we'd have some fun. And yeah, it's been very, very popular. How's this? The girls have been, you know, romantic and nice. Just got one from Eddie. He says, "The Titanic thing." The Titanic thing. She loves it. Very romantically put, Ed. I think you mean Celine Dion and My Heart Will Go On. If this is the one for your better half, Eddie, this is it, okay? The Titanic thing. Oh, no. 23-9.

0: There you go, Eddie. There's the Titanic thing for you. I can just imagine Eddie ordering some perfume he bought in the shop and say, a bottle of that one over there. Never mind, the thought was there, Ed. We appreciate it. 18 to 9, I'm Rockin' Ronnie Moffat. Welcome to Friday for the King of the Bedroom, Martin Burns Bedroom Furnishings. And so this has turned into something very large. That's what real radio is all about, 103.7. Thanks for that. Okay, Brian, next up.
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0: Quarter to nine. Message from Brian. He says, morning, Ronnie. Pamela and I have been married for 46 years this year. I think of her every time you play Neil Diamond's Crunchy Granola Sweet. Glad to play it for you again, Brian and Pamela. You have a great day.

0: Oh, yeah. Thanks, Brian, for your message. Very nice. 11 to 9, Bunbury 103.7. Coming up next, Ricky Nelson. Really nice song. Cloudy and the chance of another couple of showers is the word from the Bureau. Apart from that, it's all seemed to be heading to Perth.
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Young World. As a lady said on a quote I read yesterday, she said, I might be old, but I'm not extinct yet. 8 to 9, Bunbury 103.7. Morning, Glenda and Rob. Glad you enjoy the show. Thanks very much. We'll hope to catch up again very soon. Here's Jay and the Americans. You guys have a great weekend.

Morning, Betty. You asked me a while ago if I could find an oldie. You said I probably haven't got it, but I have. Here it is, Betty, Patsy Cline. She normally sings this with Jim Reeves. They did a magnificent little duo, but here she is on her Pat Malone. Love this song. And thanks for your message. And I fall to pieces. This one's very special to you and your hubby, so enjoy.

Ah, Patsy. Ah, he's got a late message from Alec. He says, "Rockin', we're all falling apart." We are, Alec. My hip goes out more than I do, mate. It's 2 to 9. Bunbury 103.7. Good to have your company, and thanks for all the messages and requests over the last hour or so. I just threw that in. I just thought we'd have some fun. Glenda, thank you for your message. You have a wonderful weekend. All right, that's it for my bit. Thanks for your company. Jeff will be back on Monday. I've loved the last 3 weeks. I hope you've enjoyed it. Have a great weekend. We'll catch up again soon. I'm Rockin' Ronnie Moffat.

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1: Hello there, I'm Sean Bindley. Iran's deputy foreign minister says he told top Indian officials that Tehran would welcome any diplomatic initiative by New Delhi regarding the West Asian war. This comes as the foreign ministers of BRICS nations, which include India, Russia, China, Iran and the UAE, are meeting in New Delhi. Ishan Gurg has more.
2: Iran's Deputy Foreign Minister Kazim Gharib Abadi says if India intends to play the role of a mediator in the Iran-US conflict, Tehran would welcome and work on it. Gharib Abadi said he raised this with top Indian officials that Tehran values India's position and that New Delhi's impartial stance on the conflict is appreciated by Iranian officials. This comes as Iran has been pushing New Delhi to get the BRICS bloc joint statement to condemn US-Israeli strikes, but another BRICS member, UAE, is instead pushing for joint calls to blame Iran as the aggressor, highlighting how the grouping that accounts for half the world's population and over 40% of the global GDP is facing internal frictions. Ishan Garg, New Delhi.
1: The federal government claims the opposition will come after Medicare to pay for various measures in their budget reply. Liberal leader Angus Taylor has pledged to index all tax thresholds to inflation, giving workers an extra $1,000 over 4 years. A Future Generations Fund would be established to help pay down debt and build infrastructure. But Senior Minister Claire O'Neill claims the coalition hasn't done its homework.
3: Angus Taylor is a Liberal straight out of central casting, and we know what that means. It means they're coming after Medicare, they're coming after education, and they're coming after the services that your family relies on.
1: Six passengers from a hantavirus-stricken cruise ship are expected to land in Perth late this morning. The Australians and a New Zealander were forced to quarantine in the Netherlands for 2 days before the Commonwealth finally secured their repatriation flight home. Federal Health Minister Mark Butler says they're all testing negative for hantavirus and are symptom-free, but every precaution will be taken as the group prepare to quarantine in Perth.
4: Those passengers will remain at the Bullsbrook quarantine facility for 3 weeks, but will be reviewed to determine what should take place for the remainder of the 42-day period of potential incubation that the World Health Organisation has advised.
1: Two teens have been caught trying to firebomb a popular Melbourne nightclub on ACDC Lane in the latest attack on the city's hospitality industry. Christy Cooper has more.
5: As Melbourne's hospitality wars escalate, iconic night spot Bar Bambi has been targeted for the third time in a month. But this time, police managed to foil their plot. They were patrolling the city as part of Operation Eclipse when police saw a Kia wagon arrive at Flinders Lane. Two males were seen running from the car with a jerry can, smashing a window and trying to pour fuel into the venue. They were caught red-handed. Two 16-year-olds from Monash and Casey areas were arrested. But the bigger challenge for police is tracking down the organised crime gang that's believed to be hiring teenagers to do their dirty work.
1: Researchers say they've figured out why influenza can lead to life-threatening complications during pregnancy. A study has found a viral sensor in the immune system can become overactive in pregnant women. RMIT professor Stavros Selamidis says the discovery could help with the development of targeted therapies.
6: We now have an established biological target that we could use to dampen the immune response and develop novel therapies against that response.
1: This is Air News. Firstly to football, and Matilda's captain Sam Kerr has made a shock departure from Super League club Chelsea after 6 years with the London squad. She's confirmed tomorrow's clash with Manchester United will be her last, but it's not confirmed whether or not she'll quit the league entirely, the club legend taking to social media to make the announcement.
7: I definitely don't want this to be a sad conversation. I want it to be not a celebration, but remember all the good times we've had together. It's been an absolute honour to represent you guys for the last 6.5 years.
1: In rugby league, the Blues are celebrating back-to-back women's origin titles after downing the Maroons 14-10 at Lang Park last night. It's the first time New South Wales have retained the women's shield since 2019, with stars Tegan Berry and Jessie Southwell boasting two try-saving tackles in the game's dramatic final minutes. Blues coach John Strange labelling it one of the best defences he's seen.
8: Yeah, it was a bit of an odd game in certain aspects. Queensland kept coming, we knew they were going to, and these girls, led by our captain Izzy, just didn't give up, and obviously that was telling in the end.
1: In AFL, tonight Sydney host Collingwood. The Pies have made four changes, calling up Ed Allen and Will Parker to replace the injured trio Darcy Moore, Darcy Cameron and Pat Lipinski. The Swans regain Charlie Curnow. And Geelong coach Chris Scott says he's content, but not getting carried away with last night's 41-point win over the Premiers at the Gabba. Brisbane coach Chris Fagan says his team had an off night.
9: A lot of our really good players did play as well.
1: Australian Independent Radio News.
10: And a massive good morning and welcome once again to The Morning Show, another fantastic Friday edition, of course. My name is Slade Wright, and over in the chair with me today we have the fantastic man himself,
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10: And we are live on air for station sponsor Arctic Air, who you can go find over at the station complex in Picton Road, right here in our very own Bunbury. Now, since the clouds outside today are showing to be a bit gloomy, can you tell us a bit more about it, Steve?
11: Absolutely. Forecast for the rest of Friday, maximum 18, partly cloudy, a slight chance of a shower, becoming less likely in the early afternoon. Light winds, fire danger is moderate, and the UV index is predicted to reach 3, which is also moderate. Expected temperatures in our region, Busselton looking for 19, Collie 17, Harvey 18. If you're off to Perth, they're expecting a shower or two. Current temperatures, it's 12 in Collie, 12 in Busselton, and 14 in Bunbury. There we go.
10: Sounding fantastic. Along with that, we're going to have a quick look around the nation and see what's happening over in those local cities, or local, I should say, state cities. Starting off with Adelaide, 23 today, and rain. Oh, wow, it's carrying on to tomorrow as well, but lowering down to 21. 22 then for Melbourne, and possible late showers for tomorrow, with that 22 carrying over to tomorrow. 21 for Hobart, that carries over both days across today and tomorrow, while Canberra sitting at 19 and partly cloudy. Then they're getting a little bit warmer at 20. On tomorrow as well, but keeping that partly cloudiness everywhere. Sydney then back up to 22 with a 21 tomorrow and a shower or two on top of that to boot. While Brisbane, warmest of them all so far with 24, with that shower or two sticking around over there as well. But that also carries on over to tomorrow with also that 24. And finally, last but not least, we have Darwin. And can we even begin to guess what it's going to be for both days? Scorching? And 33. I was about to say 23, but no, it's 33 there.
11: Great place to be, darling.
10: Great place. Now, that's it. You are right up to date with news and weather. Let's kick off this morning with another fantastic song by the man of Bryan Adams, and Please Forgive Me.

0: start off our morning this morning. Bryan Adams and Please Forgive Me, 1993. Please forgive me for how long that song was. 5 minutes and 45 seconds.
1: Great song. Love that song.
0: Yeah, quite a good artist too, I must say. It's 15 past nine here on Bunbury 103.7. And in case you're asking, we're right in the middle, or at the start, I should say, of the morning show this morning on this fantastic Friday. And if you knew... We're going to explain to you real quick what actually happens, but it's different from last week because we're actually back in the studio. We're back here again.
1: Hey, wasn't it great last week?
0: Oh, it was so good. Seriously, so many great people that we got to meet and everything, all the lovely organisations that you got to interview as well.
1: Yeah, that's we were out at Eden Life last weekend for a lifestyle expo, and thank them for having us out there. It was great.
0: It was such great fun. But we're going to keep things back to the normal now so everyone can relax. We're all back here now. So in case you don't know what does happen on a fantastic Friday, lots of fun stuff, but more importantly, fuel prices. They'll be coming up in just a short while, followed then by birthdays and homegrown history that'll be taking place just after 10.
1: That's the bit that I like. I'll tell you what, we're going to have something special today.
0: Oh, yeah?
1: One of our regulars, Justin Bott from Services Australia, and we all know how the rising cost of living is. Justin is going to speak to us about all of the programs that you can access, okay? And he'll help make things a whole lot better. That'll be Justin Bott just after 10.
0: As well. So we're going to have a stacked 10 o'clock hour pretty much. We're going to be raring to go. And on top of that, last but not least, definitely, the music quiz. Yes, it's making a comeback this week, finishing off just after 11. Steve, please announce to the world, is today a carryover? Or do we get to choose?
1: You get to choose. Oh, no. I always clean the slate on a Friday to make sure that Slade can have a good go on Friday. So I clean it out on Thursday. He comes in on Friday, picks the hardest one of the lot, and there we go.
0: Try to stump everyone. Well, I appreciate that, Steve, because we're going to have fun today on this one, I can say as well. And while we're here, I want to say a massive good morning as well to the people over at Sprint Express, a transport, logistic, and storage, especially Ivan and Nancy. And I've been told that they're quite the avid listeners, aren't they?
1: They are. Love our station. Love the music that you and I play, and Rock and Ronnie and all the other presenters. So thank you very much for tuning in. I'll tell you what, hope they stay safe in the workplace today.
0: Oh yeah, especially very since important. They're in that Sprint Express as well. Very important stuff there as well. So massive good morning to those two. I think they're going to like this next song that we've got lined up for them. Handyman by James Taylor.

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0: Ricky Lee, Do It Like That. We did it like that. And Dave, 2012 classic over there. It's currently 27 past 9 here on Bunbury 103.7. And something else we like to do it like that is see what the fuel prices are like right now.
1: Absolutely. People are listening because I had a text in yesterday checking one of the prices.
0: Oh, really?
1: Yeah, it's great. Okay, for Busselton, your cheapest unleaded fuel today is $1.69.3. 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Condello's Liquor in Waterloo. 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
0: And it always does pay to shop around, does it not?
1: Absolutely.
0: Absolutely. Because otherwise, you wouldn't be able to hitch a ride over to go see Vanity Fair.

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Daddy Cool there with Flip. It's a different kind of Daddy Cool, but the same one, same band. But it's not the song by Boney M. It's a different one. There's a lot of Daddy Cools. 25 to 10 here on Bunbury 103.7. And just giving a quick weather update, it looks like that all the little bits of rain in that are starting to disappear over here where the station is in Dowiella. But over elsewhere, heading over to more specifically up north into Perth, it looks like that the little rain bits are getting really big. We can see here on our radar. So it looks like that there's a bit of surprises and stuff to still come, but we're going to get there soon. So we'll just be keeping wary of that. We've got plenty of music to carry you on throughout there until now. And I want to give a quick station sponsor shout out to Arctic Air. So don't forget to keep your air conditioner serviced this autumn, especially as the weather is changing around this time of year. So all you have to do is just keep that regular service that keeps it efficient all year round. We're just keeping it as it is at the moment. All you got to do though to get that sorted is book an annual checkup with sponsor Arctic Air, or sponsor of the morning show, I should say, and stay ahead of those costly repairs. Your confidence starts with the maintenance by the friends themselves. Carrying on back onto the music, we're going to give you a temporary headache with Swanee.

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0: Runaway there by The Cause. Another 1990s classic from 1996. And speaking of time, it was currently 15 to 10 here on Bunbury 103.7.
1: And I just want to remind our listeners, Slade, that the Century of Song is happening at St. Augustine's Uniting Church tomorrow. And that'll be with the Bunbury Men of Song and the Perth Male Voice Choir. They're turning 100 years old.
0: Wow.
1: Well, okay. Not the guys that are singing, but the group, you know what I mean.
0: Yeah, the group in there is.
1: Apparently,
0: yeah.
1: 100 years ago, they had a photograph taken down in Bunbury when they were here in Bunbury.
0: Yep.
1: And they're coming down for the weekend for this concert, and they're going to have another photo taken 100 years later. How cool is that?
0: 100 years later. That's going to be awesome, having hanging up side by side.
1: Yep. If you're interested, it's a great performance. You can get tickets on stickytickets.com.au, and the ticket price includes afternoon tea, coffee tea, scones with jam and cream.
0: Oh, don't mind me having one of them again. I've nearly had the whole lot last week at the expo.
1: All right, that's happening tomorrow, 1:30 for 2 o'clock. Now, a bunch of Busselton blokes make up this four-piece dirty blues rock band. Steve, Chris, Shane and Tim are the band Dirty South. And Black Lullaby is their 2025 song.

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1: 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Don't

Bachelor Girl there with Treat Me Good, 1998 classic from the album Waiting for the Day. And now we've hit the end point of this hour. Goodness, already, yes, I know, it's already gotten to that stage. We've got two more music-filled hours left to go. And speaking of the next hour in particular, please send in your birthdays because we are doing birthdays in just a short while. 0448057916 is the number. And at the same time, we'll be having Justin Bott coming across as well to tell us some lovely information. To close us out, we got the Veronicas with You Ruin Me. We'll see you guys on the other side of the news.

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1: Hello there, I'm Sean Bindley. The US Secretary of State says their policy on Taiwan has not changed as the US President and his Chinese counterpart prepare for another meeting. In their first meeting in Beijing, Xi Jinping warned Donald Trump the countries could clash if the issue of Taiwan is not handled properly. Marco Rubio says he understands it's an important issue to China.
2: And they always raise that issue, and we understand they raise that issue. From our perspective, any forced change in the status quo and the situation that's there now would be bad for both countries. One of the things the Chinese emphasize, which we agree, is strategic stability in our relationship.
1: Cuba's electric grid has partially collapsed, a day after the country's energy minister said the island has completely run out of fuel, oil and diesel amid a US blockade. Tony Waterman has more.
3: Officials say they've managed to restore power to some essential services, but much of the eastern part of the island remains in the dark, including Cuba's second largest city. The worsening power crisis threatens to collapse the economy and has resulted in widespread protests. The Trump administration imposed the fuel blockade in January, threatening to tariff any nation that tries to ship energy to Cuba. It's part of a maximum pressure campaign to force political change. The United Nations has called the blockade unlawful and says it undermines the enjoyment of human rights. Tony Waterman, Washington.
1: The Prime Minister claims the opposition's budget is focused on fighting one nation rather than promoting alternative policy ideas. Liberal leader Angus Taylor used his budget reply to announce a $22 billion plan to gradually cut income tax. Welfare benefits would be restricted for Australian citizens and immigration would be linked to housing availability. Spruiking the government's own measures, Anthony Albanese argues the opposition's plan is flawed.
4: Angus Taylor's focused on fighting off one nation. We're interested in building our nation. That's the difference. Now, Angus Taylor has no solutions. He can come up with a whole range of things. Without any costings, they can't be taken seriously.
1: Consumer advocates are hopeful the ruling against Coles in the federal court will send a clear message to all retailers. A judge ruled while price rises weren't artificial, the down-down savings were misleading because the new price hadn't been in place long enough. Choice's Andy Kelly says they must be punished accordingly to stop other businesses trying the same thing.
5: Coles is on the hook for potentially quite substantial penalties. This could be upwards of $50 million. I think it's really important that there's a strong deterrent to this kind of conduct in the market.
1: A bus driver is assisting police with investigations after a horror rollover killed one person and left several others injured in North Queensland. Georgina Winters reports.
6: 29 passengers were on board the coach travelling along the Bruce Highway from Cairns to Airlie Beach yesterday afternoon when it left the road and rolled onto its side at Gumloo, north of Bowen. Rescue helicopters were dispatched to the scene with injured passengers flown to nearby hospitals in Townsville, Eyre and Bowen. One passenger has been confirmed dead. The bus driver, a 70-year-old man among the injured, was transported to hospital with minor injuries. Investigations into what caused the crash are ongoing, with the forensic crash unit appealing to witnesses.
1: And scientists say the developing El Niño in the Pacific Ocean could be one of the strongest on record. Global forecasters warn it is looking more likely we could see what is called a super El Niño. This is Air News. In AFL news, Port Adelaide will be looking to cause a big upset when they take on the Gold Coast in Darwin tonight. The Suns have won 9 straight games at the ground, and the Power have made 3 changes for the match. Tom Anastopoulos, one of the inclusions, as he prepares to make his debut. Also tonight, Sydney host Collingwood. Last night, the Cats got their revenge on the Lions at the Gabba, defeating Brisbane 117-76. The Premiers levelled the scores late in the second quarter before being outplayed for the rest of the match. In rugby league, the Maroons have been outclassed by the Blues in Game 2 of the Women's Origin Series, 14 points to 10, New South Wales claiming the shield with a defence that ended up being too strong for the Queensland team. Meanwhile, Magic Round is set to grow next year into a 5-day footy extravaganza across Queensland. The Sunshine State secured hosting rights to the event until 2032. The arrival of the Perth Bears next year will see the round grow to 9 games, with the Women's Origin match set to be the curtain raiser on the Wednesday night in Townsville. To golf, and there are a host of players in a share of the lead at 3-under after the opening round of the US PGA Championships in Pennsylvania. Amongst them, Aussie Minwoo Lee. Cam Smith is just a couple of shots behind at 1-under. Australian Independent Radio News.
7: And a massive good morning and welcome over to the morning show sponsored by our friends over at Arctic Air, who where you can find in the station complex over in Picton Road in Bunbury with your multiple hosts today for this fantastic Friday, Slade Wright and...
8: Steve Ingram. Let's have the forecast for the rest of Friday. Maximum 18, partly cloudy, a slight chance of a shower becoming less likely in the early afternoon. Light winds, fire danger moderate, the UV index is predicted to reach 3, which is also moderate. Expected temperatures in our region, Busselton looking for 19, Collie 17, Harvey 18. If you're off to Perth, they're expecting 20 with a shower or two. Current temperatures 13 in Collie and 15 in Busselton and Bunbury. Just quickly for the weekend, tomorrow Saturday, minimum 7, maximum 19 with a shower or two, and Sunday, minimum 8, maximum 20 and...
7: So, are you trying to get... No, you're not trying to trick me here. It's sunny, isn't it?
8: No, no, but it does start with an S.
7: I don't know what else starts with an S that isn't sunny.
8: It'll be a shower or two on Sunday.
7: Darn it, it is too.
8: All right.
7: Well, there we go. Right, well, that's it. Just like a pilot, you're right up to date with news and weather, and we're going to start off this hour with just a smile.

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1: Yes, Slade, we all know someone who's having difficulty affording the rising cost of living. But are you making sure you're taking advantage of everything that's out there to help? Now, Justin Bott from Services Australia is with us today to talk about some things that you could do that would only take 5 minutes to help make things a whole lot better. Hi, Justin. Thanks for joining us.
2: Good morning, gentlemen. Thank you so much for having me.
1: Absolute pleasure, Justin. Now, if you're able to go online through MyGov, there are some things that you can do, or payments and concessions you could claim, that might help people of all ages. So let's start young and move on from there. What tips do you have for someone if they are having a baby?
2: So, yeah, having a baby, you can't get much younger than not actually being born yet. If you are having a baby, by the way, congratulations. Well done. It's an amazing story. But make sure that you take 5 minutes to find out about parental leave pay. Now, this is separate from your employer's paid leave. It's actually a payment that you claim from us, and it's really important that you don't think they're the same thing. Mm. Employer's paid leave is one thing, parental leave pay is the other. If your child's going to be born or adopted after the 1st of July, we're talking about $950 a week that gets paid for 26 weeks, and there's 12% chipper that goes on top of that. Some of the payments reserved for you to share with your partner, and you can choose when you take it around your paid employer leave. So work out how to make the whole thing work best for you.
1: Okay, so the real question is, how do you apply?
2: Well, you can actually claim up to 3 months before the expected date of birth or the date you're going to be adopting your child. And there are a few steps you need to go through. So we do recommend claiming early because that lets us do all the back office processing before you actually are ready for the payments to start, which means it can all click in quite neatly when you do start. You get to choose when you'll be paid. And because of that, you need to talk to your employer. So we recommend you talk to your employer at least 10 weeks before your child's expected date of birth, because you negotiate your leave with them and then tell them that you're claiming parental leave pay so that you can work out what date covers which payment and work it out between the two of you. Best way to claim is online, which is your Centrelink account through MyGov. You apply for family assistance, and when you're there, you'll actually notice that you can also apply for family tax benefit up to 3 months before your baby is born as well. So apply for parenting paid parental leave, also apply for family tax benefit, and then work out, decide how the arrangement's going to work best for your family. You can share parental leave pay with your partner so they can have some time off with the child as well. And once your baby is born or adopted, just provide proof that that's happened to finish off the whole process.
1: Okay, fair enough. And when a baby's born, are there any tips to help if you're getting family tax benefit and childcare subsidy?
2: So these are the payments that we're assuming you've already applied for now that Bubba's come and joined us. So the big tip here is just making sure you remember to update your income estimate online with your Centrelink account through MyGov, really whenever you need to. So the payment that you're getting, or most people from family tax benefit are getting at the moment, are based on the 25-26 financial year, what they thought or they estimated they were going to earn this financial year. Now, as your circumstances change, that estimate might change. And so we want you to keep us up to date. If you've got a bonus payment at the end of the year, if you're working less hours or more hours, that could all have an impact. And it'd be a really good idea to keep your estimate up to date, because if we pay you the right amount based on the right estimate, there's no nasty surprises that occur at the end of the year when we balance your payments. And having an accurate update or an accurate family income estimate means that your rate of payment is up to date with your present circumstances. So you're getting the best payments from us to best reflect what your income position is at the time.
1: Okay, let's move on to the next stage. If you're a student, for instance, is there any tips for you?
2: Well, if you are getting a payment as a student, so we're talking about youth allowance as a student or AusStudy or AbStudy, then tell us if your student plans change. So July is a big can be a big change with a new term. It can be change of courses that you might be doing. You might have gone from part-time to full-time or full-time to part-time. Or we know that there's a big influx of students in March, every March, but there's also a pretty decent one in July as well. There's a whole group of people start courses then. So it may be that you might be able to apply for youth allowance because you have had this change of circumstances. So that's a big one to be able to do that. The other thing is that if you have started and you had to move for payment, then you should look at claiming our tertiary access payment. This is a one-off lump sum of either $3,000 or $5,000, depending on whether you were regional or remote and you moved to study. The good thing about this one is that you don't actually have to be eligible for any payments from us to claim, so it's something that you can claim on its own. You obviously have to be moving to study, and mum and dad's income has to be under $250,000 combined for you to be eligible for it. So you might not have looked at our website or anything because you didn't think you're eligible for any payments, but you might be eligible for this tertiary access payment of $3,000 or $5,000. So I really recommend you check that out.
1: Okay. Anything else for students?
2: Have you sorted your own Medicare card now that you potentially, certainly if you've been moving away from mum and dad and you have to start doing these things on your own, have you got your own Medicare card? So while you're in Medicare, maybe setting that up, take 5 minutes to check your Medicare bank account details are right so that we can pay you your rebate when you do go to the GP. You might have thought that the money that you paid goes to bank of mum and dad, but that isn't actually necessarily the case, and it could be going to you or should be going to you. But we can't do it because we don't have an updated bank account. So have a look at your Medicare online account, update the bank account details when you're there. Any money that might be owed to you will be paid in 3 days. And while you're there, look at potentially applying for one of our low-income healthcare cards.
1: Okay, fair enough. So how about we jump to older Australians now, a little bit like me. Are there any tips for this age group?
2: Yeah, so if you are an older Australian, or really at any stage, and you're finding it difficult doing your business with Services Australia, just finding it more than you're able to manage, then we really want to ask, have you set yourself up with a nominee arrangement? Or if you have set up a nominee arrangement, does it still apply? Do you still need it, or is it only for a certain period and should it end? So a nominee arrangement is where you actually give somebody else the authority to act on your behalf. It's different levels, so it might be as simple as being able to look at your letters, or it can go as completely as we would actually treat that person as if they were you. Mm. So it can be for an individual, but you can also set it up for businesses as well. So we know that there are a few financial planning houses or maybe solicitors firms that are nominees for some of their customers if they want. The thing about it, really important to say that if you do set up a nominee, first of all, that doesn't mean you can't do your business with Services Australia. It just means that you're authorising somebody else to do it as well. So you are absolutely able to do your business if you want to, and you are able to stop it whenever you want to as well. So you've got complete control over your nominee. If you are somebody that helps with your business, that's good. If you've got something like a power of attorney arrangement in place, then please let us know. That would be very helpful. As I said, you can check and update your nominee arrangements with your online accounts with MyGov, or you can give us a call. And so for older Australians, that's the 1-3-2-3-0-0 phone number. So 1-3-2-3-0-0 phone number if you want to talk about that. And for older Australians, are you using your pension or concession card to its best advantage?
1: Yeah, that's what you've got to be careful of, don't you? So how could we be using the pension or concession card better?
2: So this is the card that comes automatically if you're getting a pension from Services Australia. So age pension, disability support pension, carer payment. You can't apply for it on its own. You only get it as a consequence of getting the other payments. From the federal government, it provides reduction in your prescriptions, potential access to bulk billing, but that does depend on the doctor's surgery, easier access or quicker access to the safety net, the Medicare safety net, and the pharmaceutical benefits safety net. That's mostly what the federal government provides. What a lot of people might not be taking full advantage of is what your state government or even your local council also may offer to people who have pension or concession cards. But because it's state government, it's different from state to state. So what the West Australian government offers is going to be different to South Australia, to New South Wales, to Tasmania. And we're talking about here the potential reductions in things like council rates, water rates, car registration and driver's license. So to make sure you're using your pension or concession card to the best you could, go to the West Australian Government's website, search concessions, have a look, and all the concessions that we offer will be listed there. Have a look at the different concession cards that you have and see what other services or discounts they provide. Are you missing some? Have you not been taking advantage of some of the ones that are there, and then absolutely take advantage of those?
1: Okay. Are there other concession cards that we should know about?
2: Yeah, so we mentioned the pensioner concession card. I also briefly mentioned the low-income healthcare card. So I want to talk about that one a little bit more. So this one doesn't have any age requirements, but usually if your child's under 16, they're going to appear on mum and dad's card. It's got a residency requirement. It's not asset tested. The big one about this one is in the title. It's a low-income healthcare card. So this is for people that are on a low income. If you're already getting a pension, then you don't need this because you've got the pensioner concession card. And the low-income healthcare card is copying the pensioner concession card's access to the medical benefits that I already talked about. Mm-hmm. But for a low income, what we do is we look at the last 8 weeks, your income at the last 8 weeks before you apply. If you're single, we're looking at $811 a week. If you're a member of a couple, that's $1,385 a week combined. So this might well be something that, for example, a university student can access. They do a part-time job. They're only maybe working in the service industry a couple of days a week. They're earning less than $800. If you've got medical costs, then maybe that low-income healthcare card would help. If you're an apprentice, you could also potentially be getting that as well because apprentice wages at the beginning are very high. You might be eligible for a low-income healthcare card to help you out with that one as well.
1: Very interesting too. Are there any other concessions someone could apply for if they don't get a payment from Services Australia?
2: Yeah, particularly if you are age pension age, so you're 67 or older and you don't get an age pension, you may be eligible for a concession that gives you the same medical benefits, which is called the Commonwealth Seniors Health Card. So Commonwealth Seniors Health Card is not asset tested. So it's not an income test, but it's not the low-income healthcare card. The income test for the Commonwealth Seniors Health Card is significantly higher. If I'm a single person, I'm allowed to have $101,000 worth of income for a single person. Member of a couple, it's $161,000. So the income test for the Commonwealth Seniors Health Card is higher than the income test for the pensions. There's no assets test to it, and it provides the same medical concessions that the pensioner concession card provides. 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
1: 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Each one is something we should be looking at right now. Don't put it off until later, that's for sure. And look, Justin, I look forward to catching up with you again next month.
2: Look forward to chatting to you both then.
1: Thank you very much. That was Justin Bott from Services Australia. Lots and lots of great information.
0: And to carry on with that, we're going to get into some music once again. Here's The Searchers with When You Walk in the Room.

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0: Johnny Rep there with Think Me a Kiss from 1960. Right after these, we're going to hear from Vanity Fair with Rock and Roll Is Back. It's 29 past 10.
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2: Australia is represented by many symbols. Flags, the kangaroo, the wattle, the Sydney Harbour Bridge and Uluru. Defining Symbols of Australia is at the Bunbury Museum and Heritage Centre until the 19th of July. Inspired by the National Museum of Australia's collection, this touring exhibition explores some of the symbols that define Australia and its people. Some symbols endure, others fade away, and new ones emerge. The exhibition showcases elements of Bunbury's local history within the context of national representation and identity. Defining Symbols of Australia is at the Bunbury Museum and Heritage Centre until the 19th of July. The Grapevine on Bunbury 103.7.

0: Yeah, Vanity Fair sure showed us there. Rock and roll is in fact back from 1969. 28 to 11 now here on Bunbury 103.7. And I think it's about time of what everyone's been waiting for.
1: Absolutely. Time to have a look at birthdays. And when we do this, a little bit of homegrown history. Now, Slade, you know how petrol is expensive these days.
0: Yes,
1: because
0: for sure.
1: Of the, what's happening in the Middle East.
0: Ooh, yeah.
1: Well, back on the 15th of May, 1943, you remember that?
0: I think so. I was like, clearly. I think I was about, what, minus 500 then?
1: A lot. Well, the wartime rationing of petrol was a fact of life, and with rorting of the system prevalent. Yes, prevalent. This led to amendments to the National Security Liquid Fuel Regulations, making it compulsory for vehicle registration numbers to be endorsed on ration tickets, along with the consumer's name and petrol license number. So you needed a license for petrol in those days.
0: What?
1: Yep.
0: So license for the car and then for the petrol.
1: Absolutely.
0: As well.
1: Now, the reseller was required to check these with each and every transaction. There we go. 15th of May, 1943. Almost seems like yesterday.
0: Goodness. As well, pretty much was yesterday, thinking about it now, how things are now. And since it is about the time that we do birthdays, first, I want to say a massive happy birthday and or anniversary if you're having one today. And now that I know too, I want to say a quick little shout out to Charlie Patterson, who's having her 19th birthday today. She is a very, very, very awesome friend of mine, and we work together. We've worked together for a long time. I've been going to school with her since we were probably the size of my knee, so I reckon about that high.
1: Okay.
0: So I've known her for, we go way back, and I hope she's having a fantastic 19th birthday. Bet me from about a month. We're only a month apart, so well played, sis. I hope you're having a fantastic day. Now, I bet you didn't know this, Charlie, you're sharing your birthday

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For 3 years, Indira was a presenter for SBS Television's National Mid-Evening News Service, World News Tonight. Some more fantastic people that were born on this day, the 15th of May. But last but not least, Graham Goebel's birthday today. Born in South Australia, and more specifically Adelaide, 1947. He's going to be 79 today. The Australian musician, songwriter and singer is best known for as being a founding member of Little River Band that formed in 1975. He wrote with Little River Band with hits including Lady, Night Hours and The Other Guy. He also penned it along Long Way There, and Goebel, I should say, also had a hit success with, it's written as LRB when they shorten it down, so I'm going to say LRB. I'll call him LRB. LRB member Beeb Birtles with singles I'm Coming Home and Lonely Lives. He also played with LRB members, the same one, and Derek Pincili, or Pincili, in Mississippi, another band, and Mississippi's biggest hit was Kings of the World in 1972. But we're not playing those ones today. We're going to play one that I think you and everyone and their nans know, from Little River Band, for none other than Graham Goebel, and especially once again a very happy birthday, happy 19th birthday to Charlie Patterson. We're playing this song for you, Reminiscing by Little River Band, 1978.

0: Little River Band there with Reminiscing for All the Birthday People. Once again, Graham Goble, Lisa Curry, Indira Naidoo, that's the one. And of course, Charlie Patterson having her 19th birthday today. Yes, now we're going back into our normal switch up of music with Ned Miller, and I think we like this song, don't we?
1: This is definitely an oldie but a goldie.
0: Certified.
1: I remember it clearly. Ned Miller, From a Jack to a King.

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1: Now, everyone has some sort of baggage when entering a relationship, and that's the background to this local song. I Don't Come For Free. 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

0: Chris Brown there. Turn up the music. Yes, that's what you should be doing here when you're listening to Bunbury 103.7, especially since we're getting close to that near end of the next hour and the music quiz is coming up soon.
1: Absolutely. Can't wait.
0: I can't wait too. 4 minutes to 11 here and we got one last song to finish us out by The Angels. Don't Waste My Time. We'll see you guys on the other side of the news.

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1: Hello there, I'm Sean Bindley. The US Secretary of State says their policy on Taiwan has not changed as the US President and his Chinese counterpart prepare for another meeting. In their first meeting in Beijing, Xi Jinping warned Donald Trump the countries could clash if the issue of Taiwan is not handled properly. Marco Rubio says he understands it's an important issue to China.
2: And they always raise that issue, and we understand they raise that issue. From our perspective, any forced change in the status quo and the situation that's there now would be bad for both countries. One of the things the Chinese emphasize, which we agree, is strategic stability in our relationship.
1: Cuba's electric grid has partially collapsed, a day after the country's energy minister said the island has completely run out of fuel, oil and diesel amid a US blockade. Tony Waterman has more.
3: Officials say they've managed to restore power to some essential services, but much of the eastern part of the island remains in the dark, including Cuba's second largest city. The worsening power crisis threatens to collapse the economy and has resulted in widespread protests. The Trump administration imposed the fuel blockade in January, threatening to tariff any nation that tries to ship energy to Cuba. It's part of a maximum pressure campaign to force political change. The United Nations has called the blockade unlawful and says it undermines the enjoyment of human rights. Tony Waterman, Washington.
1: The Prime Minister claims the opposition's budget is focused on fighting one nation rather than promoting alternative policy ideas. Liberal leader Angus Taylor used his budget reply to announce a $22 billion plan to gradually cut income tax. Welfare benefits would be restricted for Australian citizens, and immigration would be linked to housing availability. Spruiking the government's own measures, Anthony Albanese argues the opposition's plan is flawed.
4: Angus Taylor's focused on fighting off one nation. We're interested in building our nation. That's the difference. Now, Angus Taylor has no solutions. He can come up with a whole range of things. Without any costings, they can't be taken seriously.
1: Consumer advocates are hopeful the ruling against Coles in the federal court will send a clear message to all retailers. A judge ruled while price rises weren't artificial, the down-down savings were misleading because the new price hadn't been in place long enough. Choice's Andy Kelly says they must be punished accordingly to stop other businesses trying the same thing.
5: Coles is on the hook for potentially quite substantial penalties. This could be upwards of $50 million. I think it's really important that there's a strong deterrent to this kind of conduct in the market.
1: A bus driver is assisting police with investigations after a horror rollover killed one person and left several others injured in North Queensland. Georgina Winters reports.
6: 29 passengers were on board the coach travelling along the Bruce Highway from Cairns to Airlie Beach yesterday afternoon when it left the road and rolled onto its side at Gumloo, north of Bowen. Rescue helicopters were dispatched to the scene with injured passengers flown to nearby hospitals in Townsville, Eyre and Bowen. One passenger has been confirmed dead. The bus driver, a 70-year-old man among the injured, was transported to hospital with minor injuries. Investigations into what caused the crash are ongoing, with the forensic crash unit appealing to witnesses.
1: And scientists say the developing El Niño in the Pacific Ocean could be one of the strongest on record. Global forecasters warn it is looking more likely we could see what is called a super El Niño. This is Air News. In AFL news, Port Adelaide will be looking to cause a big upset when they take on the Gold Coast in Darwin tonight. The Suns have won 9 straight games at the ground, and the Power have made 3 changes for the match. Tom Anastopoulos, one of the inclusions, as he prepares to make his debut. Also tonight, Sydney host Collingwood. Last night, the Cats got their revenge on the Lions at the Gabba, defeating Brisbane 117-76. The Premiers levelled the scores late in the second quarter before being outplayed for the rest of the match. In rugby league, the Maroons have been outclassed by the Blues in Game 2 of the Women's Origin Series, 14 points to 10, New South Wales claiming the shield with a defence that ended up being too strong for the Queensland team. Meanwhile, Magic Round is set to grow next year into a 5-day footy extravaganza across Queensland. The Sunshine State secured hosting rights to the event until 2032. The arrival of the Perth Bears next year will see the round grow to 9 games, with the Women's Origin match set to be the curtain raiser on the Wednesday night in Townsville. To golf, and there are a host of players in a share of the lead at 3-under after the opening round of the US PGA Championships in Pennsylvania. Amongst them, Aussie Minwoo Lee. Cam Smith is just a couple of shots behind at 1-under. Australian Independent Radio News.
7: And a massive good morning and welcome here to the morning show sponsored by our friends over at Arctic Air, located in the station complex in Picton Road, Bunbury, with your multiple hosts for today on this fantastic Friday, last hour to note, Slade Wright and Steve Ingram, who's just outside for the moment, but he'll be back in the minute. Not to worry though, I've got the weather, yes, freshly prepared weather by Steve himself in the meantime. So looking at today, still partly cloudy with a slight chance of a shower, becoming less likely as we head into the early afternoon with some light winds to boot, with that maximum of 18, moderate fire danger and a UV index predicted to reach a 3, which is at a moderate. Looking over at the weekend while we're here, partly cloudy is looking to be the go-to across both days, shower or 2 and 19 and 20 with a maximums across respectively. Looking at the currents for where we're currently looking at, Bunbury sitting on 16 at the moment, Collie 15 and Busselton 17 as well. Now we're going to have a look at what we're expecting to reach today. Busselton only expecting 19. Collie not too far off what it's meant to be reaching today, which is 17. Harvey 18 as well. And Perth, if you're heading up there, it's going to be a lovely day, 20 and a shower or 2. Looking at the radar though, it looks like that these little blue clouds are only starting to clear over during the coastline just now. We're all good here down south, but if you're going up to Perth, maybe just watch out and plan your trip ahead of time to avoid that wild weather. Starting off the music this hour, we've got another song lined up to do with Dancing on the Coast, Dancing on the Jetty, I should say, in excess. And please gather around because the music quiz is coming up soon.

0: And that there, once again, we are dancing on the jetty with In Excess there from 1985. Didn't seem like that too long ago, don't you reckon?
1: No.
0: There we go, because now you're back.
1: Yes,
0: we're
1: all
0: ready to go once again. You're back just in time, by the way.
1: I missed the weather, I'm sorry.
0: Oh, it's all right, don't worry, because it's 11 past 11, which means it's time for Buckingham Quality Butcher's music quiz competition. Yippee. And that means that you are now able to, or this is where, you can win a $20 voucher for meat at Buckingham Quality Butcher's down at the Plaza Shopping Centre. Now, they're open between 6 to 7 Monday to Friday, so you still have a fair lot of time to go visit them today if you want. Or maybe you could pop in on a Saturday, but they shut at 1:30, open at the same time. Now, there are terms and conditions to this comp, which are as follows. You aren't eligible to win this voucher if you've won a prize from this station in the last 30 days. That just means you're the star of the day, which is just as good as the title as the winner, I must
1: Absolutely.
0: Say, but will not take home that voucher. And if you won that voucher, you must collect it within 30 days.
1: Now, that's the hard bit. The easy bit is all you have to do is name the song and the artist of the little tiny snippet that Slade is about to play.
0: Freshly prepared.
1: I'm not sure where he got it, but he's going to play it in a moment. And all you have to do, if you know the name, you must have the name of the song and the artist, send it in via text to 0448 057 916. And if you're right, you win the voucher. That's how simple it is. What about playing about the snippet?
0: All right, let's do it. For all our friends out there today, here is your music quiz for today. Wonder if you heard that. Here we go. We'll try that again.
1: Oh, that is distinctive. They're going to be coming in by the thousands.
0: Like they did last week. They came in about 5 seconds last time I did this. And this was, I've had 2 weeks to prep and follow over and see if I could make it harder this time. So let's have a look at this one more time. For the people in the back, of course. There we go. We're going to keep that open for a little while longer. Remember the number 0448 057 916 is the place to call and the place to be. We don't have to call. Message in, sorry.
1: That's it.
0: Because we've had that happen before, so we can say it now. Message into that number, and let's see if you can take home that $20 voucher, courtesy, again, thanks to Buckingham Quality Butchers. Go see him down at the Plaza Shopping Centre right now if you want. But while you're guessing, we're going to leave some music playing to throw you off track a little bit, such as A Lover's Concerto, or Concerto, or if that's all the ways to say that name, here's the toys.

0: And that was a lover's concerto by The Toys. Lo and behold, that was another great song. 1965 was when that one was released as well. Such a fantastic song from the 60s. Would you say, Steve, that is a also oldie but a goldie?
1: Well,
0: maybe?
1: Yes, I think it would.
0: Does that fit in the category? We're trying to narrow down on Steve's favourite songs there, folks. That's why. Now, if you've just caught us, Mac Bang, first of all, good morning. Nice to be seeing you or be hearing from you this morning. 16 past 11 it is right now on Bunbury 103.7, and you've caught us red-handed right in the middle of our music quiz. So, Steve, if you would, what's the people guessing? What's
1: wow. Now, we have quite a few entrants here. Julie Harding, good morning, Julie. Thanks for sending in an entrant. Mull of Kintyre by Paul McCartney. Not sure about that. Now, Margaret Campbell, I love this song too. On the Banks of the Ohio by Olivia Newton-John. Not sure about that, Margaret. Jorge, good morning, Jorge. Don't dream it's over. Crowded house. Jorge was in yesterday. Said good day.
0: Thanks very much.
1: Yep. And Leanne Woods.
0: Leanne Woods is back once again with a guess.
1: Don't tell me Madonna. Well, guess what, Leanne? You were all totally wrong, Slade. You've done it again.
0: Do I have to play it again now
1: so
0: everyone
1: have
0: can
1: to.
0: Hear what it is? All right, here we go. For the people in the front now, since we're all paying attention, here is your music quiz for today. There it is, a little bit of a guitar strum, we can say that. And if things keep going this way, I might have to just give out what era it came from, but we'll see how this one goes first. And one more time. Yeah, okay, we're going to still keep that open for a while and hear from a couple more. But in the meantime, we're going to play a couple of these and then we're going to hear from Circus by Britney Spears.
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0: fantastic song there, Britney Spears with Circus from 2008. 23 past 11 here on Bunbury 103.7. We are still cracking on with this music quiz. So where are we at now?
1: Okay, we've got a few entries. So if you, Scotty Chapman, good morning, Scotty. City of Angels by Red Hot Chili Peppers. Done about that, Scotty. Troy De Silva, good morning, Troy. Better Be Home Soon by Crowded House. I love that song, Troy. Not sure about it though. Matt Rook, suggesting it might be Going Home by Mark Knopfler. And another one that says Better Be Home Soon by Crowded House, that was Margaret Campbell. Guess what? Oh, hang on.
0: And They just keep coming.
1: I missed this one. So this, Jorge, oh my gosh, right at the last minute, Starry, Starry Night by Don McLean. Well, Jorge, I don't know how you do it.
0: Sorry, Hawaii.
1: Sorry, mate, but you're all wrong still. Absolutely. Slade, you've done it again.
0: I've done it again. All right, you know what that means. I think I'm just going to have to... I'll play a little bit more again, just as a refresher, and then we'll give away a little clue or two. Let's see. All right, here is your music quiz for today. Keep it listening. There it is. We're keeping it again. Do it one more time. Now, I'm going to give away... It's going to be the dead giveaway of where it has come from, the era that it is from. Is the 2010s.
1: Oh, got it straight away.
0: You know what it is now.
1: I'm sure.
0: And it's not because you can see it on the screen, is it? It's because you can hear it now. There we go. So 2010s is where this song can be found. So here it is. I'll play it one more time for you all. Yes, that's right. Maybe we might extend a little bit more after that. So we'll keep that open for a little while longer. But just as important as the music quiz, I found out a little bit of information, Steve. Now, there's a Vicky out there, avid fan of our station, and she is turning the big 69 today. Big 69 birthday for Vicky. And for that, since she's told us that she's such a fan of our station and loves listening to it, she also loves listening to AC/DC as well.
1: Really? Well, who doesn't, I guess.
0: Exactly, but with that, saying that as well, I think we might as well just have to play a song of AC/DC then.
1: So you pick one just for Vicky? One
0: just for Vicky for her big 69th birthday today. Here you go, Vicky. You Shook Me All Night Long.
1: Have a great day, Vicky.

0: There we go. You Shook Me All Night Long by AC/DC. And that is for the lovely Vicky, who's having her 69th birthday today. A massive happy birthday to her indeed. 29 past 11 here on Bunbury 103.7. And we are here during the morning show. A massive good morning to you. And we are live on air for station sponsor Arctic Air. And hey, did someone say autumn aircon servicing? Absolutely. It's a smart way to prevent breakdowns and reduce energy costs. So keep your system running smoothly. And all you got to do is just schedule a professional annual inspection with sponsor Arctic Air today. Now,
1: they're really good, aren't they? Yes, we've got another entrant in our music quiz. It's going to be hard today, I know. Ty Wallace, good morning to you. Is it "And You Were There" by Southern Suns? Well, Ty, I'm really sorry, buddy, but that is incorrect. All right, we better give them. This will have to be the last chance.
0: Yeah. Well, you know what I've done? I've done a little bit of something here, Steve.
1: Right.
0: Extended the preview by a tiny bit. Not a tiny bit like my tiny bits that are just nothing.
1: 1.5 milliseconds.
0: That bit. I've extended it by about another, half a second as well, because you've got to keep it short. Otherwise, people are just going to start shazamming it.
1: Exactly.
0: So, here we go. For your music quiz today, here it is. Nearly said the name. Listen out carefully. And remember that it's from the 2010s era. And last time, we're playing for the middle people and they usually get it first up every time. That's it. We're going to keep it open on the span of this next song. And if nobody gets it, does that mean what I think it means?
1: Yeah, it'll have to be a carryover from me on Monday.
0: So you're going to have to clean up all the mess over there. Well, here we go. 30 minutes past 11 here on 103.7. After these, we're going to hear from the Bee Gees. Make sure you send your guesses in to 0448 057 916. That $20 meat voucher for Buckingham Quality Butchers is on the line.
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0: Bee Gees and Run To Me 1972 from the very best of the Bee Gees, apparently. It's a great album name. 26 to 12 here on Bunbury 103.7, and we are getting towards the final bit of our music quiz. And Steve, break the news to everyone. What's going on?
1: Well, my gosh, it's very popular today. Darren Walters, good morning, Darren. Taxi Ride creeping up slowly, nice. Not sure about that. Maddie Rook, Philip, Philip's Home. No, I'm not sure about that either, Mac. Shane Taylor. Good morning, Shane. Behind Blue Eyes by a band called Limp Bizkit. It's an interesting name for a band, isn't it?
0: It is. For an interesting band as well, I should say.
1: Okay, yes. I'm not sure that I know them. Vern, good morning to you. Vern Humble. All out of love.

0: I can't give him any more length on the tune. Yeah, it's almost half the song.
1: I know, pretty much most of the song now. I think we're already at half the song.
0: I think the era might throw them. 2010s, is it?
1: Yeah, that's the one. So it is there, and it is only a small little bit as well. So you guys are guessing with about a second of a song that goes for about 3 minutes. So you're doing really well with all these guesses. So thanks, everyone, for playing, and I guess we'll be able to see who gets it on Monday.
0: So we'll do it again Monday.
1: Oh, everyone's already just like itching in their seats, going, please, just play the song. I'm not going to play it.
0: No.
1: We're going to play this one instead. From Wigfield, Gimme Gimme, 1997.

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0: Miami Sound Machine then. Dr. Beat from 1976 really does sound like a 70s song, don't you reckon?
1: Absolutely.
0: It's got a bit funky all round. And since, well, speaking about being funky all round, it's 13 to 12 here on Bunbury 103.7. Steve, we're almost done. We're almost out of here and finished up. We've still got a bit of time.
1: Oh, gosh.
0: A bit of time, but we're nearly done.
1: Goes so fast on a Friday. 13 to 12. I tell you what, Terry Kemp and Mick Duthie have performed together in Perth for 5 years as Poison Picnic.
0: Oh, wow.
1: Their latest release is a shuffling acoustic ditty about friends and the way they enrich our lives. Get on board with this. This is Mussolini's Trains.

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1: The Shire of Dardanup invites residents to attend one of their community meetings. It's a chance to connect directly with councillors and council staff, share feedback and help shape the future of the community. Feedback from these meetings directly informs the development of the Shire's new strategic community plan. Meetings will be held in Eton and Dardanup on the 18th and 19th of May, with more events in Ferguson Valley and Barrackup on the 25th and 26th of May. All residents are welcome to attend. No registration is required. Full details of the Shire of Dardanup community meetings are on their webpage, The Grapevine on Bunbury 103.7.

0: Clarity there by Zed featuring Foxes, another fantastic song from the 2010s, 2012 exactly, and that's where you'll find what era the music quiz is going to be from on Monday.
1: That's on been Monday, carried over. Yeah. And why have I got it on Monday?
0: Because that's when we're coming back. Yeah. We have, it's weekend time now. This is where all the fun happens.
1: Because we couldn't give it away today.
0: Yeah.
1: Slade.
0: I know, it'll be Slade's giveaways next week. Fingers crossed, maybe. We'll see how it goes.
1: Never mind. It's been great fun today.
0: Oh, thank you so much again for having me again, Steve. And this is it. We're done. We're finished. We're out of here.
1: Well, it's our lot for today.
0: Yeah, anyway. That's it. Russell's coming in now to come and do the Lunchbox Show, finishing carrying on the rest of the fantastic afternoon. We got one more song left to go just to finish us off, since it is only 4 minutes to 12. It's quite a nice song, actually, I reckon. I reckon so. Do you reckon? Do you like the 80s?
1: Absolutely.
0: Well, let's get it with it. There is Nick Kershaw with The Riddle to close us out here for the morning show.
1: Okay, so it's goodbye from me.
0: And it's a goodbye from him.
1: See you all on Monday.
0: Y'all take care and have a good one.
1: Bye for now.

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1: This is Air News Western Australia. I'm Sean Bindley. A flight carrying six passengers from a hantavirus hit cruise ship will touch down in Perth this afternoon. Chelsea Bowden reports.
2: On board are five Australians and a New Zealander who were evacuated from the MV Hondius in the Canary Islands earlier this week. The group spent 2 days quarantining in the Netherlands before departing for Perth yesterday afternoon. They'll be taken straight to a quarantine facility to isolate for at least 3 weeks, where a critical care team is awaiting their arrival. None of the passengers are showing any symptoms of the virus.
1: The authority tasked with approving a stronger bait to control a mouse plague in the state and South Australia says it's working on a permit but must be satisfied it's safe for people, the environment and trade. The plague is affecting farmers and residents around Morawa and surrounding areas, with vision showing mice covering roads and residents sweeping up hundreds of bodies. Shire President Karen Chappell says the impact on the community is profound and the Australian Pesticides and Veterinary Medicines Authority must come to a decision.
3: We're baiting, but the bait is not working. So crops, I have got vision of crops coming out of the ground and then being eaten. So the APVMA delaying their decision on whether the farmers can go to 50 grams is having the impact that they are responsible for.
1: The controversial Perth Park project is another step closer after being approved by the West Australian Planning Commission. Despite more than 80% of submissions to the Commission being against the plan, the board unanimously gave the go-ahead at last night's hearing. The approval application is only for a portion of the Burswood project, including part of the racetrack, landscaping and roadworks. Fire investigators are working to determine the cause of a serious house fire in the southern suburbs. The home on Westcliff Street in Wellard went up in flames at around 10:30 last night. This witness says the flames were intense.
4: You wake up to just like these bangs and crashes. You come outside and you see a roaring fire coming out the garage. As you can see, that's like probably where it started, as the garage is totally destroyed.
1: No one was injured, but the home has been significantly damaged. A man who killed an award-winning novelist when he hit her with his car on Kings Park Road will be sentenced today. Lucas Martins da Silva was driving nearly 40 kilometres over the speed limits when he hit Brenda Walker in December of 2024. The 31-year-old pled guilty to driving dangerously causing death in circumstances of aggravation. In sport, Matildas captain Sam Kerr has made a shock departure from Super League club Chelsea after 6 years with the London squad. She's confirmed tomorrow's clash against Manchester United will be her last, but it hasn't yet been confirmed whether or not she'll quit the league entirely. The club legend taking to social media to make the announcements.
5: I definitely don't want this to be a sad conversation. I want it to be not a celebration, but remember all the good times we've had together. It's been an absolute honour to represent you guys for the last 6.5 years.
1: Wallachy Marawa forward Jack Williams will make his AFL return when the Eagles host the Giants on Sunday. He'll play alongside Bailey Williams as the second ruck, with Matt Flynn overlooked. Williams hasn't played for the Eagles since their big loss to St Kilda in round 7. Coach Andrew McWalter says it's a reward for his hard work.
6: He's been in good form in the waffle as well. So he played a few weeks ago and we think that he's added some second ruck to his repertoire as well. So yeah, we'll reward Jay Will for his form.
1: And Perth golfer Minwoo Lee has a share of the early clubhouse lead during the first round of the PGA Championship in Pennsylvania. He managed to hit 5 birdies in a start, leaving him 3 under 67. The 27-year-old credited a change of mindset for his bounce back from a first hole bogey.
7: A little bit of a mindset change, you know, go out there and be aggressive instead of that saying of, you know, you can shoot yourself out of a Thursday, but I think I'd nearly taken that too far and played a little bit conservative. So I'm hitting the ball really good, so why not go at some pins and, you know, make some putts.
1: This is Air News Western Australia.
8: And the forecast for the rest of today, partly cloudy, a slight chance of a shower, becoming less likely in the afternoon, light winds. And we're heading to a forecast maximum of 18. Currently, we're looking at a current temperature in Collie of 16, Busselton 16 and Bunbury 17. If you're heading up to Perth, it's currently 18 degrees. Looking at tomorrow, again, a shower or two, about a 50% chance of rain, but only 1 millimetre, partly cloudy, medium chance of showers, light winds and a forecast maximum of 19. And welcome to the Lunchbox Show, brought to you by station sponsors Outdoor Blind Designs. You got Smitty in the chair through until 3 o'clock today. And a big thanks to Steve Ingram and Slade for the morning show. Sounded like they were having a bit of fun. And of course, they had the big rollover. carryover of The Secret Sound, so you'll have to listen in on Monday, see if you can get it. And if you do have a request, a song you'd like to hear, send me a text on 0448 057 916. And as always, Jorge, you've come through again with one of my favourite bands, man. This one is the Beach Boys, Help Me Rhonda. It's 12:05 on Bunbury 103.7.

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It's 21 past 12 on Bunbury 103.7, and that was Billy Ocean, Love Really Hurts Without You. And I've got a birthday boy, Mike Oldfield. Now, this guy is a legend. Born in Berkshire, England in 1953, he's 73 today. He was only 19 when he recorded the top-selling album Tubular Bells. I remember that one well, but it'd have to be my vintage, not Slade's. But his most popular release was in 1983, Moonlight Shadow. It was his biggest hit single in Australia. And, of course, the song featured the beautiful vocals of Maggie Riley. Let's have a listen to Moonlight Shadow, Mike Oldfield and Maggie Riley.

0: 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Mechanical in Strickland Street. They'll give your cooling system and brakes a good going over.
1: 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The Repair Cafe will also be there. 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

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You're listening to Smithy, live and local on Bunbury 103.7. And coming up, make sure you stay tuned. We've got a bit of local music, a bit of John Williamson coming up, Alice Cooper, Blondie. But right now, we've got a request from Peter for Elvis Presley, Burning Love.

Elvis Presley, Burning Love, a request going out for Peter there. Great song. And thanks for listening. If you've got a request, flick me a text, 0448 057 916, and I'll get it on air for you. Right now, we got some local music. Benison is a singer-songwriter that has made his home in the Southwest. Released in 2024, this is his second single. Enjoy this local track from Benison. It's Running From It on Bunbury 103.7.

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It's 17 to 1 on Bunbury 103.7. That was Norman Greenbaum, Spirit in the Sky. I've got to read this out. The temperatures currently in Bunbury, Collie and Busselton are 17 degrees. It's also 17 in Augusta, Cape Naturalist, Dwelling Up and Gin Gin. Yes, it's looking quite a nice day out there. I've got another request from Ted and Bev. Thanks for listening. I hope you're all enjoying the show out there as much as I'm enjoying listening to it in here. Ted and Bev want to listen to John Williamson, Raining on the Rock, one of my favourite Aussie artists. Let's have a listen.

0: 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Mechanical in Strickland Street. They'll give your cooling system and brakes a good going over.
1: 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It's presented by Nature Conservation Margaret River on Sunday the 7th of June. The Grapevine on Bunbury 103.7.

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Talking Heads. It's 8 to 1 on Bunbury 103.7. 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

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Taking us up to the national news, we're going to listen to a little bit of Blondie, one way or another.

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1: I'm Mark Dransfield. The federal government has dodged questions about changes to family trusts and whether it's a death tax. In the budget papers from 2028, discretionary testamentary trusts will attract a tax of 30% once they're activated. The trust is created through a will and comes into effect after the death of the person who set it up. Opposition leader Angus Taylor is calling it a death tax. Treasurer Jim Chalmers claims current arrangements won't be affected, but won't say if new discretionary trusts would be captured by the changes.
2: Deceased estates continue to be exempt. Fixed trusts continue to be exempt. Existing discretionary testamentary trusts continue to be exempt. And I know that people will run all kinds of scare campaigns about this. We expect that.
1: A flight carrying six passengers from a hantavirus-hit cruise ship has touched down in Perth. The group of five Australians and one New Zealander flew out of the Netherlands after being evacuated from the ship in the Canary Islands. They're being transferred to a dedicated quarantine facility. Homicide Squad detectives are investigating a kidnapping and suspected murder in Melbourne's western suburbs. Christy Cooper has more.
3: A number of men armed with machetes forced their way into a family home on South Morang around 3 a.m. Two adults and two children were inside. A 30-year-old man who'd been asleep was assaulted and dragged out into a waiting vehicle. Less than 2 hours later, a body was found dumped in a Tarneit park. While police haven't formally identified the man, they believe it's the same person who was kidnapped. The offenders are on the run. Christy Cooper, Melbourne.
1: Meantime, two people have been found dead in a home north of Hobart. Tasmania police say emergency services were called to the Campania property this morning, finding a man and woman deceased. Police do not believe anyone else was involved. The US president will again meet with his Chinese counterpart before he wraps up his state visit to China. In their first meeting, Xi Jinping warned the American leader the countries could clash if the issue of Taiwan is not handled properly. US Secretary of State Marco Rubio says it's not surprising Beijing would raise the issue, but it doesn't change the American approach.
4: Always reiterate the point. We hear them when they say this. We always respond by saying anything that would compel or force a change in what we have now would be problematic. And that we would certainly, our policies on that have not changed.
1: In air health news, dermatologists say there's no need to bathe babies every day. Gabriel Hodson has more.
5: While there's not a kid who doesn't love their bath time, experts from the Australasian College of Dermatologists say the daily ritual is a product of modern convenience, with many parents finding the book bath bed approach the easiest way to get children to sleep. They've told News Corp kids are getting overwashed in Australia, where around 20% suffer eczema and would benefit from less bathing as well as soap-free products. Gabriel Hodson reporting.
1: And Australia's best winter holiday destinations have been named by online travel platform Expedia. Byron Bay tops the list, followed by Victoria's Apollo Bay, South Australia's Kangaroo Island, WA's Margaret River, then Coffs Harbour, Launceston and Sorrento in Victoria. Queensland's Burleigh Heads and Markula rank 8th and 10th respectively. Sydney is in 9th spot. This is Air News. First to NRL, and Dolphins prop Francis Molo is out of tonight's clash with the Rabbitohs due to an ankle injury. Meantime, Penrith has reportedly shut down early requests from several players to negotiate with rivals. The Herald has revealed stars in the likes of Nathan Cleary have had talks knocked back as teams like the PNG Chiefs look to pounce when they become free agents in November. AFL and Richmond coach Adam Uzay believes winning the midfield battle will be key in Sunday's clash against St Kilda. The Tigers will match up against the Saints rucking duo of Tom De Koning and Rowan Marshall. Uzay says his side has shown improvement in recent weeks.
6: Our stoppage numbers and our ruck numbers, our clearance numbers have got better and better over the last month, so that battle's always going to be really important. The midfield battle every game is really important. Like, you want to win territory, you want to have opportunity to lock the ball in your front half, and to do that you need to win clearance.
1: And Aussie golfer Minwoo Lee has a share of the lead after the first round of the PGA Championship in Pennsylvania. He hit five birdies in a round of 3 under 67, the 27-year-old crediting a change of mindset in his bounce back from a first hole bogey.
7: A little bit of a mindset change, you know, go out there and be aggressive instead of that saying of, you know, you can shoot yourself out of a Thursday, but I think I'd nearly taken that too far and played a little bit conservative. So I'm hitting the ball really good, so why not go at some pins and, you know, make some putts.
1: Australian Independent Radio News.
8: And looking at the forecast for the rest of the day, We've got partly cloudy, a slight chance of a shower becoming less likely in the afternoon, and light winds. We've reached our forecast maximum of 18 here in Bunbury. Well, mind you, it's dropped back down to 17 again. Tomorrow, we're looking partly cloudy, medium chance of showers and light winds, possible rainfall of 0 to 1 millimetre. For those that want to get out for a ride, it shouldn't be too bad a day. They're looking at a maximum of 19 and an overnight forecast minimum of 17. Current temperatures, we've got Collie at 17, Busselton 18, Bunbury 17, and if you're heading to Perth or up there already, it's currently 19 degrees. And welcome to the second hour of the Lunchbox Show, brought to you by station sponsor Outdoor Blind Designs. You got Smitty here in the chair until 3 o'clock. It's currently 6 past 1 on Bunbury 103.7, and we're going to kick the hour off with a request from Dave. Dave wants to hear Goodbye Stranger from Supertramp. What a great choice.

Ah, yes, Supertramp. Great request, Dave. And you're listening to the Lunchbox program, brought to you Monday through to Friday, midday till 3 p.m., courtesy of station sponsor Outdoor Blind Designs, the industry leaders in the design, manufacture, and installation of outdoor blinds and awnings. And if you've got a request you'd like to get in, just flick me a text on 0448 057 916. And we've got another request going straight out for Joanne. She wants to hear Chewy Chewy. I've been chewy, chewy, chewing those biscuits you sent in, Joanne. They are rather awesome. Here's Ohio Express. Chewy Chewy from 1968.

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you think I'm sexy? That was Rod Stewart. It's 23 past one on Bunbury 103.7 and you're listening to Smitty live and local. Got a couple of great requests coming up very soon. What else is coming up on Sunday, June the 7th, is the Blanket Ride. Now, this is a ride for the Bunbury In-Town Centre. Annual ride. We all get along. We donate food vouchers and blankets. It will be departing Collie Visitor Centre at 10 a.m. and quick stop in at Australind BP car park, and we depart from there at 11 a.m. All are welcome, ride at your own risk, and they do ride rain, hail or shine. I do remember riding down one time and got saturated. It's providing blankets and non-perishables to the In-Town Centre Bunbury. These blankets are distributed not only to those experiencing homelessness, but also to couch surfers and people living in their cars who may be struggling with the cost of living. It's the struggle is real, and this is a great ride for a great cause. It's organised by the Southwest Riders Social Club, and like I say, pencil it in June the 7th, 2026. Coming up right now, we've got Johnny Cougar Mellencamp with Pink Houses for Scott. Great choice.

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You're listening to Smitty on Bunbury 103.7. And that, of course, was David Bowie and Modern Love. Wasn't he a brilliant artist? And I've got a request from Joe. Joe wants to hear Engelbert Humperdinck with Les Bicyclettes de Belles Eyes, or as Joe calls it, Turn and Turn.

Engelbert Humperdinck, a request for Joe from Donnybrook. Hope you enjoyed it. And thanks for listening, everyone. Here's another request. This one is for Joe. She wants Keith Urban. Here's One Too Many. 22 to 2 on Bunbury 103.7.

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Soldier. Bob Marley, right out of 1984. And coming up next, taking us up to the news, we'll have a little bit of Bruce Springsteen and Hungry Heart. It's Bunbury 103.7.

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1: I'm Mark Dransfield. A flight carrying six passengers from a hantavirus-hit cruise ship has unloaded in Perth. The group of five Australians and one New Zealander were flown from the Netherlands after being evacuated from the MV Hondius in the Canary Islands earlier this week. Nine News reporter Rachel Clifford says the group still has a long journey ahead.
2: They'll have some initial testing, so just a bit of temperature checking, just to make sure they're still showing no symptoms. And then they'll go through Border Force, so do the passport checking, and then that's when they'll be cleared to get onto a bus, and they'll just head 7 minutes down the road to the quarantine facility. Then they'll begin their three-week quarantine period.
1: The federal government has listed the Australian neo-Nazi movement as a prohibited hate group. The organisation is currently known as White Australia, but has used a number of different names since its establishment. They are the second entity deemed a prohibited hate group since new laws were passed in response to the Bondi terror attack. Home Affairs Minister Tony Burke says they meet all the legal criteria.
3: The threshold for ASIO is that the organisation is engaged in behaviour which would increase the risk of violence, among other things. The ministerial threshold includes the concept as to whether or not the organisation has advocated or engaged in hate crimes.
1: The opposition is struggling to explain how it would fund its $22 billion plan to index income tax brackets to inflation. The measure would start in 2028 and gradually see most workers about $1,000 better off within 4 years. The Liberals argue they would unwind wasteful spending, but the cuts may not pass through Parliament. Deputy Liberal leader Jane Hume maintains the Coalition's plans are better for the country.
4: Labor is relying on inflation to pay off its spending addiction. We've said that we'll put an end to that, restoring budget discipline, but more importantly, allowing Australians to keep more of their own money.
1: Eight people have been arrested protesting tree removal at North Adelaide Golf Links today. Police were called to the golf course redevelopment site after reports of trespassers. Three women, two of them on walkers, made their way in through a hole in the fence, and two fell to the ground as security tried to stop them. Premier Peter Malinauskas has weighed in on the action.
5: There is clearly a strength of feeling that a number of people in our community have towards trees, and that's justified and meritorious. You know, I for one have been at pains to make clear that people do have the right to protest, just as long as they do it peacefully and respectfully. And I think by and large, the majority of protesters around the golf course redesign have been doing that.
1: Air Health News and researchers say they've figured out why influenza can lead to life-threatening complications during pregnancy. A study's found a viral sensor in the immune system can become overactive in pregnant women. RMIT Professor Stavros Selamidis says the discovery could help with the development of targeted therapies.
6: We now have an established biological target that we could use to dampen the immune response and develop novel therapies against that response.
1: And in showbiz news, the hunt for the next James Bond has officially started. Amazon MGM Studios says the auditions are underway. Australian Jacob Elordi has been linked to the legendary role. This is Air News. Interim Carlton coach Josh Fraser has declared himself out of the running to become Michael Voss's full-time replacement. Fraser will lead the Blues for the first time tomorrow night against the Western Bulldogs at Marvel Stadium. He admits now is not the time for him to step up permanently.
7: I'm ambitious and I want to be a senior coach at some point. I guess as we stand here right now, I probably don't think I'm quite ready. But what this opportunity does give me is a chance to jump in the driver's seat, learn a lot about myself, and hopefully at the end of it be better placed.
1: Port Adelaide is playing in Darwin tonight for the first time in 13 years, taking on Gold Coast. Earlier, Collingwood faced ladder leaders Sydney at the SCG. West Tigers coach Benji Marshall is talking tough ahead of a magic round showdown with Kieran Foran's in-form Manly team. Despite two heavy losses in a row, Marshall says his Tigers are ready to surprise the Sea Eagles.
8: Big Foz is doing a great job over there with the way they're playing. They got some confidence, playing some good footy. So, yeah, everyone's talking about big challenge, but yeah, also when we play at our best, we're challenged too.
1: Tonight, the Sharks open round 11 against the Bulldogs before the Rabbitohs take on the Dolphins. And tennis world number one Jannik Sinner has set a new record, winning 32 Masters 1000 matches in a row. The 24-year-old is through to the semi-finals as the local hero at the Italian Open. Australian Independent Radio News.
9: And the forecast for the rest of today is partly cloudy, light winds. Looking at tomorrow, we've got a forecast made maximum of 19, partly cloudy, medium chance of showers, most likely in the early morning, and light winds. A forecast minimum overnight of 7. Currently, it is 17 in Collie and Busselton and 18 in Bunbury. 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And you've got Smitty here for the next hour. I finish at 3, so if you've got a request, get it into me. 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And to kick the hour off, we've got the Pretenders. Don't get me wrong.

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And coming up next, Paul Simon. 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

Their combat rock album. That was The Clash with Rock the Casbah. It's 20 past two on Bunbury 103.7. Coming up ahead, we're going to have a little bit of hot chocolate, George Ezra. And, of course, Jeff's instrumental. Got a great one again today from the Royal Philharmonic. And a little bit of Prince later on. But right now we got the Cardigans and Love Fool. And it will work soon.

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2: It's 2:30, and of course that means it's time for Jeff's Instrumental. So today we've got the Royal Philharmonic with their take on Eye of the Tiger.

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Ah, yes, Prince, the artist formerly known as Symbol. Well, he's Prince again. And it's 13 to 3 on Bunbury, 103.7. Coming straight up after the Lunchbox show, you've, of course, got Jenny Kane with Friday Drive running from 3 till 6. And then later this evening, we got DJ Bakes, 7 till 10 with Friday Night Country. Right now, we've got some new Australian music. In fact, new West Australian music. Jess Dale is a recent addition to the Perth music scene. Known for her American-tinged songwriting, here's Jess with Wind and the Rain on Bunbury 103.7.

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It's 4 to 3 on Bunbury 103.7 and time for me to sign off and say see you later. Thank you for listening to the Lunchbox Show, of course brought to you by Outdoor Blind Designs. And coming up next is Friday Drive with Jenny Kane running from 3 till 6. And I will be back on air next Tuesday doing the Lunchbox Show from Tuesday, Wednesday and Thursday. Have a great weekend. Have fun and take care. Counting Crows, Big Yellow Taxi, taking us to the news.

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1: Hello there, I'm Terry Daniel. The federal government argues the opposition needs to explain how it plans to pay for policies announced in its budget reply. The centrepiece is a $22 billion plan to index tax brackets to inflation, handing most workers a $1,000 tax cut within 4 years. The measure eclipses the government's promise of an ongoing $250 tax offset. Treasurer Jim Chalmers argues the coalition must explain where the money is coming from.
2: Now, he won't tell you what he needs to cut to pay for his policies because he can't tell you how much it costs. Now, I have seen a lot of budget replies in my time. The PM's seen a few as well. But I've never seen one that has died within half an hour of delivery.
1: The federal government has listed the Australian neo-Nazi movement as a prohibited hate group. The organisation is currently known as White Australia, but has used a number of different names since their establishment. They're the second entity deemed a prohibited hate group since new laws were passed in response to the Bondi terror attack. Home Affairs Minister Tony Burke says they meet all the legal criteria.
3: The threshold for ASIO is that the organisation is engaged in behaviour which would increase the risk of violence, among other things. The ministerial threshold includes the concept as to whether or not the organisation has advocated or engaged in hate crimes.
1: The US president will again meet with his Chinese counterpart before he wraps up his state visit to China. In their first meeting, the Chinese president warned the American leader the two countries could clash if the issue of Taiwan is not handled properly. US Secretary of State Marco Rubio says it's not surprising Beijing would raise the issue, but it doesn't change the American approach.
4: Always reiterate the point. We hear them when they say this. We always respond by saying anything that would compel or force a change in what we have now would be problematic. And that we would certainly, our policies on that have not changed.
1: Former Victorian Premier Daniel Andrews will be immortalised in bronze, with work already underway on a taxpayer-funded statue. Mark Dransfield has the story.
5: The Allan government has confirmed Victorians will foot a $134,000 bill for the monument. It's part of a long-standing policy recognising premiers who serve more than 3,000 days in office. Mr Andrews will become just the fifth Victorian Premier honoured with a statue along Treasury Place. Mark Dransfield reporting.
1: The country's oldest surviving colonial boat will go on permanent display at the Australian National Maritime Museum. The 9-metre vessel was discovered under layers of sand and mud during the construction of Sydney's Barangaroo Metro Station. New South Wales Transport Minister John Graham says it has been carefully preserved.
6: It really was our newest form of transport, uncovering our oldest form of transport. This insight into how these timber boats were constructed.
1: Briefly in other news, Australia's Delta Goodrum will follow in the footsteps of ABBA and Celine Dion this weekend. She's made it through to the Eurovision Grand Final, which is taking place in Vienna. And scientists say the developing El Nino in the Pacific Ocean could be one of the strongest on record. That will drive up temperatures and increase bushfire and drought risks. This is Air News. Magic Round is well underway, with today marking day two of the NRL Festival in Brisbane. Georgina Winter reports.
7: Tonight, thousands of fans will descend on the Caxton Street precinct, the iconic strip transformed into a sea of teen colours. The spectacle is a massive tourism draw, reeling in fans from across the country and over the ditch. It follows a tough women's state of origin clash last night, the Maroons going down to the Blues 14-10 after falling just short of a dramatic equaliser in the final seconds of the game. Festivities continue at 6 o'clock tonight when the Sharks take on the Bulldogs before the Dolphins host the Rabbitohs, with footy fans praying the rain steers clear and the trains run on time. Georgina Winter, Brisbane.
1: AFL news, and a new face will be pulling on the boots for Port Adelaide in the top end tonight. Tom Anastasopoulos will make his debut against the Gold Coast Suns in Darwin.
8: Yeah, I'll definitely be in there. I won't shy away, but yeah, I'll definitely give it a crack. When my chances do come, make the most of them. But the main thing for me, just doing the simple things right from the start. I think that's what Kara expects from me as well.
1: In other AFL news, Carlton interim coach Josh Fraser has ruled himself out of contention to replace Michael Voss as the full-time replacement at the Blues, saying he's not quite ready for the role. A-League and Adelaide United face Auckland FC in the semi-final second leg tonight at Hindmarsh Stadium in Adelaide. Australian Independent Radio News.
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10: Now, did I used to play Sir Top and Hat for you? Ooh, I actually think it might be sort of a different Sir Top and Hat song that anybody wouldn't heard before.
11: Yeah.

0: Now, that is so clever. So Top and Hat always knows how he does say,
1: "You, Thomas, are a really useful engine."
0: Well, now, I bet I knew how Thomas will really like this next one before, is that he loves night and day to put together.

You see, that's what 9 Day is all about, when you can have lots of fun. In the day, we get all our work done. In the night, we'll have some fun. Just like New McDonald's Farm did that song.

0: Until next week, we'll know just what else Thomas will bring us to have lots more fun on the island of Sodor.
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2: Thank you, Jesse, and thank you to Russell for the Friday lunchbox. Good afternoon. You're welcome to Friday Drive with me, Jen. It is lovely to have your company and to know that you are listening, and I hope that you are going to enjoy the music that I've got laid out for you. I'm going to kick it off straight away with a continuance of my love affair with the Stereophonics. They're a Welsh rock band with a lead singer who's got the best voice. This is the Stereophonics from 2005, Dakota, on Bunbury 103.7.

0: Of course, there. Dire Straits, Industrial Disease from 1982. Do you remember that album, Love Over Gold? That was in a lot of people's collections too. They visited Australia in Perth and they did, I think they did four or five concerts at the Perth Entertainment Centre, as it was back then. Massive band and incredible talents. Now, Friday Drive is brought to you by Iron Man 4x4 in Spencer Street, Bunbury and Strelley Street, Busselton. And they seriously are your one-stop shop for all things camping and four-wheel drive. Now, I hope you love this next song as much as I do. The lead singer of this British band, Pulp, is Jarvis Cocker, and he's quite the wordsmith. He's a very entertaining storyteller too. He tells a great story when interviewed, and he's written several books. Coming up after these messages, I think this is one of their best from Pulp, Common People.
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0: Yeah, Cold Little Heart there from Michael Kiwanuka. Now, Bunbury Museum has a new display on their premises. They have a new space that showcases stories, the stories of the community and its members. And this inaugural display is pays tribute to the fabulous Southwest Blues Club as they celebrate 20 years of being part of the Bunbury community. So they've been keeping blues music alive locally for all that time, and there is this display that's on at the Bunbury Museum for a relatively short period of time. So get along to that if you can. All right, now coming up, there's a band that emerged out of the Scottish New Wave movement, along with bands like Delamitri and the Waterboys, Deacon Blue, and a whole bunch of others. And young Roddy Frame was only 15 when he formed this band as Tech Camera back in 1980. This one comes from, that we're going to hear after these community messages, comes from 1987. So, yeah, I hope you enjoy it, and I think you will because it's a bit of a hit. So enjoy after these messages.
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0: Yes, of course. That was Moby, Honey. He's still going strong too. I'm wondering when that was released. In 2000, it says here. He just never seems to age. But you know, what's age? I hope that got you moving anyway, because it's a great song to freestyle to if you put it on in the morning and get you going. Now, if you are in Busselton, just a quick plug for the fire station. They've got the Doozies playing between 4 and 7 at the fire station in the main street in Busselton on Sunday, this Sunday. It's a lovely thing to do to wind down the weekend, to go and listen to a bit of music and have the beverage of choice. 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Okay, now coming up, after these sponsored messages, the Beatles and Diana Ross. So keep it locked on Bunbury 103.7.
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Thank you, Diana Ross. Diana Ross, yes, of course, she'd broken away from the Supremes from 1974, the last time I saw him. It is 10 to 4, actually. So, rapidly approaching the end of the hour, Rod Stewart will actually take us up to the 4 o'clock news. But before that, some local music from Chasing Astrid. They are a southwest band that's made up of Jack Irwin Cordner, Yaz Perks, Tyrone Finnegan and Kai Sawyer. What an interesting collection of names there. And I'm truly curious about this one. This is Chasing Astrid with 2000s TV.

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1: This is Air News Western Australia. I'm Mark Dransfield. A Brazilian man has been jailed for 4 years over the death of Perth author Brenda Walker. Lucas Martins da Silva was driving at up to 44 kilometres an hour over the limit when he struck the 67-year-old as she crossed Kings Park Road in December 2024. Martins da Silva pleaded guilty to aggravated dangerous driving causing death. He'll be eligible for parole in March 2028. His lawyers have admitted they're not confident he would then be allowed to stay in the country. Six passengers from a cruise ship struck down by the hantavirus have touched down in Perth. The repatriation flight landed at the RAAF Pierce base just after 11 this morning. The group of five Australians and one New Zealander will undergo further testing at the Bullsbrook quarantine facility, where they'll stay for at least 3 weeks. Nine News reporter Rachel Clifford says the flight's crew will also be tested.
2: They'll need to clean down that plane and completely make sure that that is virus free, and then they'll head to the quarantine facility. They won't be required to stay the full 3 weeks unless they are symptomatic.
1: A contract for the Perth Park project has been awarded after the controversial precinct was given another tick of approval. Jamie Smith reports.
3: Three construction firms have been given over $202 million to deliver the project. The state government has also reached an in-principle agreement on a land swap with Crown, which is subject to final approval. The Planning Commission unanimously approved a portion of the project yesterday, despite over 80% of public submissions being against it. Treasurer Rita Saffiotti maintains the park was always a part of Burswood's future.
4: It's very much what was in line with the Burswood Master Plan that was released about 5 years ago.
3: The park is expected to open late next year. Jamie Smith, Perth.
1: WA's corruption watchdog has criticised a police investigation into the unlawful treatment of a protester at the convention centre. The Corruption and Crime Commission has found officers misinterpreted their powers in 2024 when they searched Ivor Hayward Jackson and ordered him to move on. The commission says the internal police probe was inadequate and it's called for dedicated training on search laws. WA police say they've taken up that recommendation. Recreational boat fishers across the state will soon be able to access a rebate of up to $50 when they shop at an independent tackle shop. It's part of a state government incentive to help local stores impacted by the demersal fishing ban. More than 40 stores across WA are participating in the rebate program. Fisheries Minister Jackie Jarvis says it's a win for everyone.
5: They can come into their local independent tackle shop, they can get some great advice, they can buy some new fishing gear, and then they'll get $50 deposited back into their bank account via the Services WA app.
1: In air sport, GWS coach Adam Kingsley is wary of what the Eagles are capable of as they prepare to head to Perth for Sunday's clash. The Giants have a good record over Wailich Marowar in recent times, winning their last three meetings by an average margin of 68 points. Kingsley says they'll still need to bring their best.
6: At their best, they're a dangerous opposition that we need to respect, and we're expecting their best. We need to prepare for that, as we have. They've got a lot of really talented, you know, top pick young players who are capable of doing extreme damage given the opportunity.
1: GWS will be without spearhead Jesse Hogan, who couldn't get up from a hip injury. Meantime, Andrew McWalter says upcoming Friday night fixtures are a great opportunity for his young side. The Eagles have been given two primetime contests against the Dockers and Crows later this year. McWalter says it'll be a new experience for a lot of his players.
7: Awesome for our footy club, awesome for our guys to play in that time slot because that's when the most eyes are watching. So it's a brilliant opportunity. Our responsibility is to come up and compete and perform. A lot of our young guys might not have played in many night games, so it'll be a bit different preparation.
1: This is Air News Western Australia.
8: 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It is the Margaret River Readers and Writers Festival this weekend, so our population has been expanded considerably and we welcome you to the southwest, and if you're on your way down or if you've already arrived. So tomorrow you'll be interested in the weather, and this is the Bunbury weather, but it probably, you know, pretty much applies to the southwest as well. Tomorrow, 7, chilly chilly night, 7 through to 19. There's a 50% chance of rain, but it's not terribly, lot of rain. And then Sunday, the same, pretty much, 8 through to 20. So I think it's going to be a fair weekend for you down there in Margaret River and, of course, for us here in Bunbury. Now, the song that's coming up next is a I just love it. There was a show called Welcome Back, Cotter, back in the 70s, and I used to love it. It might have even been the early 80s. Hard to say. I think it was the 70s. This is John Sebastian. I hope it fills you with the same amount of warmth as it does me. Welcome back.

0: Yes, that was Marcella Detroit with I Believe from 1994. And of course, she was the mainstay vocalist with Shakespeare's Sister. So that's probably where you would recognise that voice from. A fabulous singer and a fabulous songwriter who has worked with a lot of artists over the years. So still working, now in her 70s. No, age is no barrier. All right, now let's have a look. 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So get along to the Jelena and the crew and Bunbury and Drew and the crew in Busselton. All right, I think that's probably enough talking from me. I'm going to move right along to telling you about the Eurythmics. They're going to be coming up after the break when tomorrow comes. And then a beautiful little song, which I think you will enjoy, by Ray Stevens. Wasn't he a lovely artist back in the 70s? Everything is beautiful. So I hope you will stay tuned for that.
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0: Well, we better stop that real quick. I'm getting a little bit confused here. Let's just get straight into Andrew with Millard Marine. Let's see if it works this time. Sorry about that, listener. Let's go. No.
2: Yeah. I see I'm too late.
0: Oh my goodness me, I'm having a wow of a time here. I suspected that might happen. Now we are going to Andrew Robinson with Millard Marine, and then we're going to listen to Eurythmics and Ray Stevens. Please to goodness, after these messages, let's have a listen.
3: This is Air News Western Australia. Goodness. I'm Mark Dransfield. A Brazilian man has been jailed for 4 years over the death of Perth.
0: Oh my goodness, I'm breaking some sort of record here. Let me just stop for a moment and stop panicking and let's go there. And I don't think there's any other choices to be made now other than Andrew bringing us the message from Millard Marine. Please, goodness, let it be the one.
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0: Oh my goodness, what a beautiful song that is. Ray Stevens from 1970. Everything is beautiful and people are beautiful too. Thank you, Enzo, for your kind words. I tell you what, I'm a testament to persistence. Thank you for your patience, a dear listener. That was far from smooth and I apologise for your frayed nerves. I can only thank the heavens for the stop button or I'd be in the fetal position still. Right now. So thank you. But we've got a couple of ripper songs from 1985. They're British bands, that sort of the post-punk era. They are The Dream Academy, Life in a Northern Town, and China Crisis, Black Man Ray. And I just think they're kind of similar songs coming from a similar era. And I hope you're going to enjoy them. They are coming up after this grapevine message.
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0: China Crisis, Black Man Ray from 1985. And for a time, Walter Becker, I find interesting, from Steely Dan, lent his considerable musical talents to China Crisis, which is rather interesting. A fun fact. Now, Southwest Blues Club, this weekend, it's their jam from... Yes, this Sunday, May 17th, between 1 and 5, musicians of all ages and all abilities are welcome to join in. You just need to go up and either join in on stage or just go and chat with the host and get a slot to perform in. So, of course, Froth is the home of the Southwest Blues Club, and that's on between 1 and 5 this Sunday, their jam session. All right, coming up, a classic ballad from Alice Cooper, no less, on Bunbury 103.7.
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Oh, yes, such passion and emotion there from Patti Smith. Incredible. It was actually written because the night, co-wrote with Bruce Springsteen. And prior to that, the boppy Halls & Oates number, easy to dance to, You Make My Dreams Come True. Now, local music now, this Manjimup trio known as Lemon Myrtle. This is their song, Better Now, on Bunbury 103.7.

Manjimup trio there, Lemon Myrtle, Better Now. Now, to take us up to the 5 o'clock news, this is an absolute treat. Tom T. Hall, Old Dogs, Children and Watermelon Wine, which always makes me think of Ian Cameron because he'd play it on his breakfast radio show in the mornings, which a lot of people loved. And rest in peace, Ian Cameron, a life very well lived. And then the Tremolos, Silence is Golden, to sneak you up to the 5 o'clock news on Bunbury 103.7.

How old do you think I am? He said. I said, well, I didn't know. He said, I turned 65 about 11 months ago. I was sitting

Women think about themselves when menfolk ain't around. And friends are hard to find when they discover that you're down. He said, I tried it all.

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1: Hello there, I'm Terry Daniel. The federal government argues the opposition needs to explain how it plans to pay for policies announced in its budget reply. The centrepiece is a $22 billion plan to index tax brackets to inflation, handing most workers a $1,000 tax cut within 4 years. The measure eclipses the government's promise of an ongoing $250 tax offset. Treasurer Jim Chalmers argues the coalition must explain where the money is coming from.
2: Now, he won't tell you what he needs to cut to pay for his policies because he can't tell you how much it costs. Now, I have seen a lot of budget replies in my time. The PM's seen a few as well. But I've never seen one that has died within half an hour of delivery.
1: The federal government has listed the Australian neo-Nazi movement as a prohibited hate group. The organisation is currently known as White Australia, but has used a number of different names since their establishment. They're the second entity deemed a prohibited hate group since new laws were passed in response to the Bondi terror attack. Home Affairs Minister Tony Burke says they meet all the legal criteria.
3: The threshold for ASIO is that the organisation is engaged in behaviour which would increase the risk of violence, among other things. The ministerial threshold includes the concept as to whether or not the organisation has advocated or engaged in hate crimes.
1: The US president will again meet with his Chinese counterpart before he wraps up his state visit to China. In their first meeting, the Chinese president warned the American leader the two countries could clash if the issue of Taiwan is not handled properly. US Secretary of State Marco Rubio says it's not surprising Beijing would raise the issue, but it doesn't change the American approach.
4: Always reiterate the point. We hear them when they say this. We always respond by saying anything that would compel or force a change in what we have now would be problematic. And that we would certainly, our policies on that have not changed.
1: Former Victorian Premier Daniel Andrews will be immortalised in bronze, with work already underway on a taxpayer-funded statue. Mark Dransfield has the story.
5: The Allan government has confirmed Victorians will foot a $134,000 bill for the monument. It's part of a long-standing policy recognising premiers who serve more than 3,000 days in office. Mr Andrews will become just the fifth Victorian Premier honoured with a statue along Treasury Place. Mark Dransfield reporting.
1: The country's oldest surviving colonial boat will go on permanent display at the Australian National Maritime Museum. The 9-metre vessel was discovered under layers of sand and mud during the construction of Sydney's Barangaroo Metro Station. New South Wales Transport Minister John Graham says it has been carefully preserved.
6: It really was our newest form of transport, uncovering our oldest form of transport. This insight into how these timber boats were constructed.
1: Briefly in other news, Australia's Delta Goodrum will follow in the footsteps of ABBA and Celine Dion this weekend. She's made it through to the Eurovision Grand Final, which is taking place in Vienna. And scientists say the developing El Nino in the Pacific Ocean could be one of the strongest on record. That will drive up temperatures and increase bushfire and drought risks. This is Air News. Rugby league boss Peter Volandis has revealed Magic Round was under genuine threat from rival bids. The Festival of Footy has been locked in with the River City in Brisbane for another 6 years, despite attention from other states and countries. Mr Volandis says Queensland Premier David Crisafulli made him pay.
7: He's done a very good deal for Brisbane, but it's a pleasure to deal with someone that's got vision, and he's got vision for this state. And vision how to promote the state, and he thought that Magic Round was integral to that, and we want to be part of that vision, and we want to be part of the vision of kids participating in sport, especially rugby league.
1: In tonight's games, the Cronulla Sharks are currently taking on the Canterbury Bulldogs before the Dolphins host the South Sydney Rabbitohs. Western Force coach Simon Cron says his playing group made his decision to sign on an easy one. Cron has been in charge since 2022 and has extended now until the end of 2027. He says the group they're building made it quite simple.
8: I think for me it's all about who's sitting in the sheds and building their team and where they're at. I take a lot of confidence probably from them more than anything. For me it's how much energy you can get to go again. It takes a lot. You know, we don't stop, so she's on all the time. But it's that group in the shed probably that made me do it.
1: The Western Force face the Queensland Reds tomorrow in the Super Rugby as they hunt a maiden final berth. Golf and Minwoo Lee is in a seven-way tie for the lead at 3-under after the opening round of the PGA Championships in Pennsylvania. Australian Independent Radio News.
9: 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Now, the weather over the weekend is going to be quite good, really. There is a 50% chance of rain on Saturday and Sunday, but it's only up to 1 millimetre, so I don't think it's going to be very heavy. 7 through to 19 on Saturday, 8 through to 20 on Sunday. So reasonably warm, not too cold. And then next week, Monday is 9 through to 20. Very slight chance of a shower. Tuesday, 8 through to 22. And Wednesday, 9 to 23. So even getting a little bit warm on Wednesday. All right, now to get the hour moving, Brian Ferry from 1977. 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

0: Adele, Rolling in the Deep from 2011, off her album 21. Such a musical success story, Adele, and a true talent. It is 14 past five. Billy Joel was a bit of a teen heartthrob of mine. The two songs that I'm going to play are personal favourites of his, and quite frankly, I'm not going to argue with that. A Billy Joel double is coming up. It's As and So It Goes and Vienna, and they'll be coming up after these sponsored messages on Bunbury 103.7.
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0: The Piano Man himself, Billy Joel, Vienna, 1977, The Stranger was the album. It is 24 past five. A full disclosure, in light of Delta's success at Eurovision, I saw the band name Voyager come up and I seem to recall they were a previous entrant in previous years. And I thought, oh, that's a nice little connection. But then I looked more closely and it's the 1979 hit by an earlier Voyager band. It's Halfway Hotel by Voyager. And that will be coming up next on Bunbury 103.7.
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2: 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The Bunbury Bush Poets' next meeting is at the Parade Hotel on Monday, the 8th of June. 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

0: I hope you enjoyed that. That was the beautiful Janice Ian, The Other Side of the Sun. And prior to that, a real nostalgic number sang so beautifully by Daryl Braithwaite, Old Sid. It is 24 to 6 now, rapidly approaching the end. Friday Drive is brought to you by Ironman 4x4 in Bunbury and Busselton. 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

Yeah, proud First Nations woman there, Christine Arnoux. Such a talented performer. I think she was in Bunbury recently too. Sunshine on a Rainy Day from 1998. It is quarter to six now. Yo-Yo Sun is a Fremantle-based acoustic trio. Andrew Miller, Chris Chen and Jamie Tan. This is their new song, Sometimes the Devil Takes You, on Bunbury 103.7.

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Yeah, of course. That's the Bellamy Brothers. If I said you had a beautiful body, would you hold it against me? Oh, I love that line. Yes, and I think it would probably work. And a lot of the time, if, you know, anyway, I'm digging myself in a hole. It's time for me to go. But I saw an excellent saying on the Croquet Club blackboard on my way to the gym the other day. And they have great sayings on that blackboard. And it was, we all have something to give, even if it's just kindness. Well, I would say especially if it's kindness. And this provides a really lovely intro to my departing song, which is Robert Palmer, Every Kind of People. It's beautiful. Bye for now.

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1: Hello there, I'm Terry Daniel. The battle lines between the government and opposition have been drawn as they sell their competing tax plans. Further details from Federal Politics editor Michael Packey.
2: The Prime Minister and opposition leader both began their day in Canberra pitching their alternate budget policies to a young couple and a young entrepreneur.
3: Really nice to meet you.
2: Anthony Albanese believes reining in capital gains and negative gearing deductions for property investors will help more first home buyers enter the market.
4: We need to throw everything at this.
2: Angus Taylor argues the government's policies are punitive.
5: They are declaring war on aspiration in this country.
2: Labor is planning to use some of the proceeds from its measures to give all wage and salary earners an ongoing $250 tax offset from next year, while the coalition says it will index income tax brackets to inflation, which could see workers keep more of what they earn. Michael Packey, Canberra.
1: There's been a breakthrough in the standoff between the Victorian government and state teachers. The union has agreed to pay rises for teachers, principals and support staff of up to 32% over 4 years. Australian Education Union President Justin Mullaly says the deal brings Victoria in line with interstate counterparts.
6: These are significant pay increases that make Victorian teachers valued better than teachers in other states and territories.
1: Staying in Melbourne, and Border Force has prevented a 14-kilogram haul of cocaine from being smuggled into Melbourne. Christy Cooper reports.
7: The huge drug stash was found hidden in an air cargo shipment which arrived at Melbourne Airport last week. 2 tonnes of fruit pulp raised suspicion. Border Force x-rayed 16 tightly packed boxes and made a juicy discovery, 14 kilograms of cocaine packed inside the pulp. It's a huge win for authorities. Millions of dollars worth of cocaine's been prevented from hitting the streets. They're now trying to work out who's responsible. Christy Cooper, Melbourne.
1: Researchers have gained new insight into what makes koala milk so special in a bid to better care for orphan joeys. The endangered marsupial gives birth after a gestation period of just over a month. The Edith Cowan study has found mothers produce different types of milk throughout the joey's growth. Professor Michelle Colgrave says they're now able to replicate the milk more closely.
8: We can then take that knowledge and make those peptides and proteins and add them into a supplement, so that then you're providing a tailored nutrition that is suitable for the different stage of development for the koalas.
1: In air entertainment news, American soul singer Clarence Carter has died. He had a worldwide hit in 1970 with the song Patches.

0: Clarence Carter passed away at the age of 90. Australian singer Deltra Goodrum will follow in the footsteps of ABBA and Celine Dion this weekend. She's made it through to the Eurovision Grand Final in Vienna. And finally, to the Australian share market, the All Ords has closed down 14 points at 88.70. One Australian dollar was buying around 71.6 US cents. This is Air News. First up, AFL news, and Carlton interim coach Josh Fraser has ruled himself out of contention to replace Michael Voss as the full-time replacement of the Blues, saying he's not quite ready for the role yet. Melbourne ruck Tom Campbell has retired from AFL after a 14-year career. The 34-year-old suffered a season-ending torn ligament in his neck following a collision in January. And Giants coach Adam Kingsley says forward Jesse Hogan could miss three more games with a corked hip. In tonight's AFL action, Port Adelaide play the Gold Coast Suns, the game underway this hour in Darwin. A-League, and fans have poured into Cooper Stadium for tonight's Adelaide United Auckland FC semi-final second leg. That game is now underway. Red CEO Nathan Cosmina says there's everything to play for.
1: So for now, it's just focus on tonight. This is what we've been waiting 10 years for, is this opportunity. We've been close a few times. We've never had the home second semi in terms of each time we've qualified for this phase.
0: NRL, and in the Magic Round at Suncorp Stadium in Brisbane, the Cronulla Sharks are in the lead over the Canterbury Bulldogs, 32 points to 12, close to full time. Next up, the South Sydney Rabbitohs take on the Dolphins. Australian Independent Radio News.
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No, Joe isn't rolling in money. 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

saw the old man's face. Front page obituary. He was a millionaire. He left his fortune to some guy he barely knew. His kids were mad as hell.

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1: 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It commences at 9:30 with the theme Healthy Ageing Through Activity. 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The Seniors Activity Information Day is on Friday the 22nd of May at the South West Sports Centre. 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

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The ring of fire, how it burns now. 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
1: 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The Repair Cafe will also be there. 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

was out on the West Coast trying to make a buck, and things didn't work out. I was down on my luck. Got tired of roaming and bumming around, so I started thumbing back east toward my hometown. Made a lot of miles the first 2 days, and I figured I'd be home in a week if my luck held out this way. But the third night, I got stranded way out of town at a cold, lonely crossroads. Rain was pouring down. I was hungry and freezing, done caught a chill, when the lights of a big semi topped the hill. Lord, I sure was glad to hear them air brakes come on. And I climbed in that cab where I knew it'd be warm. At the wheel sat a big man. He weighed about 210. He stuck out his hand and said with a grin, "Big Joe's the name." I told him mine. And he said, "The name of my rig is Phantom 309. Well, I asked him why he called his rig such a name. He said, "Son, this old Mac can put them all to shame. There ain't a driver or a rig running any line that's seen nothing but taillights from Phantom 309. Well, we rode and talked the better part of the night when the lights of a truck stop came in sight. He said, "I'm sorry, son, this is as far as you go, 'cause I gotta make a turn just on up the road." Well, he tossed me a dime as he pulled her in low and said, "Have yourself a hot cup on old Big Joe." When Joe and his rig roared out in the night, in nothing flat, he was clean out of sight. Well, I went inside and ordered me a cup, told the waiter Big Joe was setting me up. Oh, you could have heard a pin drop. It got deathly quiet, and the waiter's face turned kind of white. "Well, did I say something wrong?" I said with a halfway grin. He said, "No, this happens every now and then. Every driver in here knows Big Joe. But son, let me tell you what happened about 10 years ago. At the crossroads tonight where you flagged him down, there was a busload of kids coming from town. And they were right in the middle when Big Joe topped the hill. It could have been slaughter, but he turned his wheels. Well, Joe lost control, went into a skid, and gave his life to save that bunch of kids. And there at that crossroads was the end of a line for Big Joe and Phantom 309. But every now and then, some hiker will come by, and like you, Big Joe will give him a ride. Here, have another cup, and forget about the dime. Keep it as a souvenir from Big Joe and Phantom 309.

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Well, my daddy left home when I was three, and he didn't leave much to Ma and me, just this old guitar and an empty bottle of booze. Now, I don't blame him because he run and hid, but the meanest thing that he ever did was before he left, he went and named me Sue. Well, he must have thought that it was quite a joke, and it got a lot of laughs from lots of folks. Seems I had to fight my whole life through. Some gal would giggle and I'd get red, and some guy'd laugh and I'd bust his head. I'll tell you, life ain't easy for a boy named Sue. Well, I grew up quick and I grew up mean. My fists got hard, my wits got keen. Roamed from town to town to hide my shame. But I made me a vow to the moon and stars, I'd search the honky-tonks and bars and kill that man that gave me that awful name. Well, it was Gatlinburg in mid-July, and I'd just hit town and my throat was dry. I thought I'd stop and have myself a brew at an old saloon on a street of mud. There at a table, dealing stud, sat the dirty mangy dog that named me Sue. Well, I knew that snake was my own sweet dad from a worn-out picture that my mother'd had. And I knew that scar on his cheek and his evil eye. He was big and bent and gray and old. And I looked at him and my blood ran cold. And I said, my name is Sue. How do you do? How you gonna die? Yeah, that's what I told him. Well, I hit him hard right between the eyes, and he went down, but to my surprise, come up with a knife and cut off a piece of my ear. But I busted a chair right across his teeth, and we crashed through the wall and into the street, kicking and a-gouging in the mud and the blood and the beer. I tell you, I've fought tougher men, but I really can't remember when. He kicked like a mule and he bit like a crocodile. I heard him laugh and then I heard him cuss, and he went for his gun and I pulled mine first. He stood there looking at me and I saw him smile and he said, son, this world is rough, and if a man's gonna make it, he's gotta be tough, and I know I wouldn't be there to help you along. So I give you that name and I said goodbye. I knew you'd have to get tough or die, and it's that name that helped to make you strong. Said, now you just fought one hell of a fight, and I know you hate me and you got the right to kill me now, and I wouldn't blame you if you do. But you ought to thank me before I die for the gravel in your guts and the spit in your eye, cause I'm the that named you Sue. Yeah, what could I do? What could I do? I got all choked up and I threw down my gun, called him a paw and he called me a son, and I come away with a different point of view. And I think about him now and then, every time I try and every time I win. And if I ever have a son, I think I'm gonna name him Bill or George, anything but Sue. I still hate that name.

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corner. Her picture sits there on display. It is there as a reminder of his wife

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It was a war that took him far across the water.

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He was fighting for a country.

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1: 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Meetings will be held in Eton and Dardanup on the 18th and 19th of May, with more events in Ferguson Valley and Barrackup on the 25th and 26th of May. 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No registration is required. 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
1: 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It's presented by Nature Conservation Margaret River on Sunday the 7th of June. 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

There's some great music written and recorded by local musicians. The Jones Facility is a local Bunbury band comprising Hayden Trantham, Jaden JD Williamson and Malcolm Toft. Together they have created 9 albums, including this one called My Best Friend Who I Never See. Here is a track from this album called She's So Beautiful on Bunbury 103.7.

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0: He's a big bearded bloke from the Great Southern. He's a dance fan, and this song is for you if you've ever felt out of place. 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
1: Australia is represented by many symbols. Flags, the kangaroo, the wattle, the Sydney Harbour Bridge and Uluru. Defining Symbols of Australia is at the Bunbury Museum and Heritage Centre until the 19th of July. Inspired by the National Museum of Australia's collection, this touring exhibition explores some of the symbols that define Australia.

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0: letting you know what's happening in our region. 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
1: The trains will be running again at the Forest Park Miniature Railway on the 17th of May. Run by volunteers and railway enthusiasts, the trains operate between 10 and 2. They're in Blair Street. Tickets for rides are only $4, an affordable and fun time for kids and grandies on the third Sunday of each month. Spoil them with ice creams, drinks and a sausage sizzle after the ride. Catch a ride on the Forest Park Miniature Railway on the 17th of May. Closed shoes must be worn. The Grapevine on Bunbury 103.7. It's terrible!

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But it gets really lonely when you're by yourself. Now where is love? And who is love? I gotta know.

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This Southwest musician is Beth Cheer, and this song from late 2024 is The Man from Brixton on Bunbury 103.7.

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1: This Perth performer was the front woman of indie rock icons Little Birdie. She's back with her distinctive voice and her latest solo track, Perfect Day. This is Katie Steele on Bunbury 103.7. Just

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This 18-year-old Southwest singer-songwriter originally considered a career in the armed forces. We're pleased he traded the military for music. This 2024 release from Benison is Lo Siento on Bunbury 103.7. I miss you.

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1: Hello, I'm Kim Cartwright. Neo-Nazis have become a designated hate group under new federal laws. Federal politics reporter Nelson Scott.
2: Earlier this year, the government passed legislation banning hate groups that promote anti-Semitism in response to the Bondi Beach terror attack. Neo-Nazis are the second organisation banned under the laws after Islamic extremists Hizb ut-Tahrir were banned in March. Labor says it made the decision based on ASIO advice. The group has used a number of aliases throughout its history, but is currently known as White Australia. Home Affairs Minister Tony Burke says anyone who joins or supports the neo-Nazis faces up to 15 years in jail.
3: Their views have no place in modern Australia.
2: The opposition has welcomed the neo-Nazis' listing as a prohibited group. Nelson Scott, Canberra.
1: Three teenagers will face court charged with a string of break-ins across the New South Wales Central Coast. Donna Sirimana with more.
4: Detectives have laid 39 charges against the trio following a month-long spike in property crime. The boys, one aged 16 and two aged 15, were arrested at a home in Woi Woi yesterday. Police allege they were part of a criminal group that targeted six homes and a local business stretching from Patonga to Kilcare Heights, stealing four cars, handbags and wallets during their sprees. They're facing charges for aggravated break and enter, car theft and being armed with intent to commit an indictable offence. While the 16-year-old was granted bail to appear next month, the two 15-year-olds remain behind bars and will face a children's court today. Donna Sirimana reporting.
1: A North Queensland child sex offender fronted court yesterday after breaching travel reporting obligations. Federal police allege the man fled to Thailand on his yacht without notifying authorities. After being deported, the 57-year-old was arrested at Perth Airport. He now faces a maximum penalty of just 5 years imprisonment. The Victorian branch of the Australian Education Union has reached an in-principle agreement that could settle a pay dispute between teachers and the state government. Teachers will receive a pay rise of between 28 and 32% over the coming 4 years, depending on their roles. The deal is a significant step towards ending the wages standoff, which saw tens of thousands of teachers and staff take part in their first statewide strike in 13 years, starting in March. Also in news, six passengers from a cruise ship struck down by the Hunter virus are quarantining in Perth. The group of five Australians and one New Zealander will undergo further testing at the Bullsbrook facility, where they'll stay for at least 3 weeks. Homicide detectives in Victoria are investigating the discoveries of the bodies of a man and a woman in Werribee after they were called to a welfare check at a Melton close property. And a new technique has been developed which may produce more effective cancer treatments. Researchers at the Australian National University have discovered how living cells communicate. Dr. Steve Lee says his team are already learning new things.
5: What we've discovered is that this technique allows us to almost see two cells holding hands, not physically speaking at hands, but they actually have formed bridges between them.
1: This is Air News. In AFL, Collingwood's 6-point loss to Sydney has been made worse with Oscar Steen potentially ruled out for the remainder of the season with a knee injury. The Magpies were already undermanned after resting number one ruck Darcy Cameron with an ankle injury, leaving the bulk of the duties to Steen. Coach Craig McRae says it's not looking good for his young star ruckman.
6: Unfortunately, early diagnosis is a full reconstruction. We'll again have to get scans to confirm all that, but yeah, that's sad.
1: The final score 11-15-81 to 10-15-75 in favour of the Swans. In the other match, Gold Coast Suns too good for Port Adelaide 15-8-98 to 10-13-73. Hopes of an origin start for Rabbitohs legend Latrell Mitchell have taken a hit in his first game back after suffering a bulging disc. The star centre hobbled off the field early during his side's 32-10 Magic Round loss to the Dolphins. South's coach Wayne Bennett maintains he should be fine for game one against the Maroons.
7: Yeah, no, he's okay. He's not too bad. Pulled they turn around, I think he'll be well.
1: In rugby, Western Force coach Simon Cron says his playing group made it an easy decision to continue in his role. He's extended his tenure till the end of 2027.
8: I think for me it's all about who's sitting in the sheds and building that team and where they're at. I take a lot of confidence probably from them more than anything.
1: Australian Independent Radio News.
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1: When you write poetry, the words are supposed to rhyme. 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The next gathering is on Monday, the 8th of June. It kicks off at 6 p.m. for a couple of hours of poetry, socialising and a really relaxed night. The Bunbury Bush Poets' next meeting is at the Parade Hotel on Monday, the 8th of June. 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

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I took your jacket.

I wonder if you're lonesome tonight. You know, someone said the world's a stage and each must play a part. Fate had me playing in love with you as my sweetheart. Act one was where we met. I loved you at first glance. You read your lines so cleverly and never missed a cue. Then came act two. You seemed to change, you acted strange, and why I've never known. Honey, you lied when you said you loved me, and I had no cause to doubt you. But I'd rather go on hearing your lies than to go on living without you. Now the stage is bare, and I'm standing there with emptiness all around. And if he won't come back to me, then they can bring the curtain down.

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1: Hello, I'm Kim Cartwright. The opposition claims its policies have been costed, rejecting suggestions from Labor there's no price tag. The centrepiece is a $22 billion plan to index tax brackets to inflation, handing most workers $1,000 within 4 years. The Albanese government argues the coalition needs to explain how it plans to pay for the measure. Shadow Treasurer Tim Wilson says the rhetoric from his counterpart is a bit rich.
2: He has an intention to increase taxes by hundreds of billions of dollars. His secret agenda is to increase taxes by the hundreds of billions of dollars, or he's made up uncosted nonsense. We've costed our plan. We will focus on how we deliver it.
1: Domestic violence in New South Wales has reached crisis point, with 3 in 4 women with nowhere to go. Michael Lynch with this report.
3: Victims of domestic violence are being turned away from emergency accommodation every night because there are just not enough beds. The Women's Community Shelters points to an increase of 52% in unmet demand for emergency refuge in the past year. WCS Chief Executive Annabelle Daniel says her organisation is launching a new initiative to boost bed numbers.
4: Providing a safe bed can save somebody's life. We have seen a huge amount of women approaching us. About 88% of the women who come to women's community shelters are leaving domestic and family violence.
3: Women experiencing domestic violence anywhere in this country are urged to call Full Stop Australia on 1800 385 578.
1: Two men aged 49 and 52 have been charged with drug supply offences following an investigation into 3 deaths in Sydney's southwest. 3 people were found dead at Rosemeadow earlier this month. The 52-year-old man was charged with 11 offences, including multiple counts of supplying prohibited drugs. The younger man was charged with offences including supplying and possessing a prohibited drug and dealing with the proceeds of crime. Briefly, a Brazilian national has been jailed over the death of award-winning Perth author Brenda Walker. And there's been a breakthrough in the standoff between the Victorian government and the state's teachers, the union agreeing to pay rises for teachers, principals and support staff of up to 32% over 4 years. Private pilot Rose Donald has just 1 day left of flying in her Around Australia solo trip, attempting to break a Guinness World Record for the youngest female pilot to do so. Terry Daniel checks in.
5: Over a month ago, Rose left Melbourne and headed north through New South Wales, Queensland and the Northern Territory to fly anti-clockwise around Australia in a Cessna 172. In the last week, she's been through Western Australia, across the Nullarbor to Adelaide and then down to Tassie and back to Bendigo in Victoria. Today, it's just a short trip back to Essendon to complete the challenge.
6: I've got to go to Essendon. Yeah, so I've got 2 choices. I can either go east via the inland route, or I could go out west past Melton, down to the Bomb Tower and past the city, which sounds like a bit more of an interesting route. I reckon it'll be based off whatever the weather's doing, but it should be good until the afternoon, so I'll be looking at getting in there at about 11 o'clock.
5: As well as breaking the record, Rose has been raising awareness and funds for the Little Wings charity.
1: This is Air News. The NRL Magic Round has continued in Brisbane overnight with the latest results. Here's Terry Daniel.
5: The Cronulla Sharks have defeated the Canterbury Bulldogs 38-16. In the second game, the Dolphins took the win over the South Sydney Rabbitohs 32 points to 10. Dolphins star Tom Gilbert telling Nine, the Magic Round game was great, especially the Dolphins' defence.
7: Yeah, obviously nice to be here at Magic Round Friday night. Obviously we had a tough opposition in the Rabbitohs and we had a big week preparing for them and all, but happy with the tries, but more happy with how we defended tonight. We did a great job.
5: Terry Daniel, Air Sport.
1: In AFL, Hawthorn coach Sam Mitchell is backing his side to put up points without key forward Jack Gunston in their clash against Melbourne. The 34-year-old, who is second on the Coleman medal count, will miss the contest with a foot injury. Mitchell says they have the depth to kick the goals.
8: He won't play forever, so we do need to find other avenues to goal, which I think we have done. Obviously, last week he was a more significant portion of our score, but for the most part, we've been able to put up scores with him not there at different times.
1: Port Adelaide went down to the Gold Coast Suns 15-8-98 to 10-13-73 in Darwin last night. In A-League Men's, Auckland FC have beaten Adelaide United 3-0 in the semi-final second leg in Adelaide, and Sam Kerr has announced she'll depart Super League club Chelsea. Australian Independent Radio News.
9: Good morning and welcome to Breakfast with Gazza. Gary Donovan with you again on this Saturday morning. How's everyone going? A little bit of rain finally. Some people say they enjoyed the nice clear weather, but you've got to have the rain. Today, doing country music. Pretty simple. I like a bit of country music, so I hope you enjoy the show. And we're going to kick it off with Glen Campbell, Rhinestone Cowboy from 1975, and you're on Bunbury 103.7.

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1: Good old Slim Dusty with Duncan there from 1980. And now it's the Bellamy Brothers with Let Your Love Flow. 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

0: Next up, we have Kenny Rogers. Can't get much more country than Kenny. And The Gambler is a song, and 1979 is a year.
1: On a warm summer's evening, on a train bound for nowhere, I met up with a gambler. We were both too tired to sleep, so we took turns of staring out the window at the darkness. The boredom overtook us.

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The devil went down to Georgia. He was looking for a soul to steal. He was in a bind because he was way behind and he was willing to make a deal. When he came across this young man sawing on a fiddle and playing it hot, and the devil jumped up on a hickory stump and said, "Boy, let me tell you what. I guess you didn't know it, but I'm a fiddle player too. And if you'd care to take a dare, I'll make a bet with you. Now, you play pretty good fiddle, boy, but give the devil his due. I bet a fiddle of gold against your soul, because I think I'm better than you." The boy said, "My name's Johnny, and it might be a sin, but I'll take your bet, and you're going to regret, because I'm the best there's ever

opened up his case and he said, I'll start this show. And fire flew from his fingertips as he rosined up his bow. And he pulled the bow across the strings and it made an evil hiss. And then a band of demons joined in and it

The devil bowed his head because he knew that he'd been beat. And he laid that golden fiddle on the ground at Johnny's feet. Johnny said, "Devil, just come on back if you ever want to try again. I done told you once, you son of a bitch, I'm the best."

Charlie Daniels Band, The Devil Went Down to Georgia from 1979. Now it's Johnny Cash, I Walk the Line from 1956. And you're listening to Breakfast with Gazza.

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1: Next up, it's Billy Ray Cyrus with that song, You Love It or Hate It, but you'll probably sing along. Achy Breaky Heart from 1992.

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Lee Koenig and Boys from the Bush from 1992. Now it's Olivia Newton-John with Banks of the Yell Hi Ho, one of Mum's favourite songs, going back to 1972.

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1: Hello, I'm Kim Cartwright. Five Australians and a New Zealander have touched down in Perth to begin a three-week quarantine following a deadly Hunter virus outbreak aboard a South Atlantic cruise. The passengers are now isolating at the Bullsbrook quarantine facility, which is being used for the first time since it was built during COVID. Federal Health Minister Mark Butler says the measures are necessary to ensure there is zero risk of the virus spreading. The Australian Education Union has finally agreed to a pay deal with the Victorian government, averting further strike action. Teachers, principals and support staff will receive pay rises of up to 32% over 4 years. It will still need to go to a final vote. Australian Education Union President Justin Mullaly is confident members will support it.
2: This is a really good agreement. This is an agreement that delivers pay increases well in excess of the original government offer and certainly well in excess of the offer that the union rejected. So I think it's an agreement that members can support and that they can endorse.
1: Voters in the Stafford by-election are being told they can exercise their right to decline how-to-vote cards. Some have complained about pushy political staffers at pre-polling booths in Brisbane's north earlier this week. Assistant Electoral Commissioner Julie Kavanagh warns polling booths will be busy today.
3: And there are 9 candidates in this election, so it can seem like a lot of people out the front of our polling booths. What we'd say is that if you're interested in taking one of those how-to-vote cards, you definitely should, but you can say no. Thank you if you don't want that material as well.
1: Young people from China who have been studying in Australia are falling victim to a sophisticated cyber scam. Alex Riddell explains.
4: Nearly $800,000 has been lost across 4 cases in a single week, with scammers targeting people from China who have been working and studying in Sydney. One case saw a 22-year-old woman lose more than $400,000 after a scammer claimed to be from a Chinese health insurer, who then transferred her to someone posing as a Chinese police officer. It's understood the victim was told her phone number was linked to a known terrorist wanted for financial crimes, and unless she paid the money, her family would be arrested.
1: Also in news, a 29-year-old woman has died in hospital following a serious single-vehicle crash at Serena near Mackay in Queensland. The Australian government has officially listed the National Socialist Network as a prohibited hate organisation, making membership a crime punishable by up to